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0: You got a lover on a Tuesday morning, Olivia Dean. So easy to fall in love on KFM 94.5. Welcome to it. Dante Poole is my name, sorting you out all the way until 6 a.m. on a glorious public holiday in Mzansi. Yes, maybe you woke up this morning thinking to yourself, you know, why did they give us the day off? Is it just another silly day on the calendar? Oh, no, no, no. Today is a very, very special day in Mzansi. It is Youth Day. So happy Youth Day to you. You know, and it's not just about falling in the youth bracket or being young. It's about celebrating. You know, we are celebrating Youth Day collectively as a nation. I am in for Liesel van der Westhuizen today. And as you will hear throughout, you know, the morning and even the afternoon, we're going to play a little bit of musical chairs, you know. Some will be off, some will be, you know, celebrating and just enjoying the public holiday. I'm sure that's the case for you this morning. Perhaps you're listening at home, but maybe some of you are on the way to work, on the grind. I know that there's a large portion of us that still keep the country moving and doing what we gotta do. And if you are thinking to yourself that you're doing that alone this morning, that is the wrong way to think, because I am with you. Many, many, many South Africans are with you as well as we work on this public holiday. If you're new to the show, we are still going to keep our regular Schmegler flow going all the way until 6 a.m. I've got your Feel Great Fitness Guide happening at 5:40 this morning, plus your Get Up and Go options. I'll give you a snippet of those two songs in the next few minutes. It is Tuesday after all, so I think we're going to do some Diva Dinsdag today for Get Up and Go. Two great divas going head to head. But like I mentioned, today we remember Youth Day, the anniversary of the 16th of June, Soweto Uprising. As we commemorate this special day, let's honor the contributions of our young people to South Africa and support them in their journeys. Let's build a country and a world where dreams and hopes can thrive and potential can be realized. We are celebrating a vibrant Youth Day with you on KFM 94.5. Good morning.
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racked up 2 Grammy Awards this year for this banger. It was also announced yesterday she is making her way to South Africa with a list of plenty superstars really touring the country this year. Kehlani folded on KFM 94.5. Happy Tuesday. Good morning to you. And good morning to Mr. Anthony as well on the WhatsApp line 082-945-0940. Dante Poole sorting you out all the way until 6 a.m. this morning. Anthony says, good morning, Dante. Another one bites the dust. That sounds like a great song this morning, he says. Yeah, hey, another day, another dollar, as they say. And I mentioned this yesterday because I know it was somewhat of a long weekend for some of us out there. Many companies taking off on the Monday and Tuesday, going back tomorrow. Let me know if you are on your way to work this morning, if you have decided to clock in and perhaps, you know, collect a little leave day later on in the month. 082-945-0940. Mr. Anthony, we are not going to do another one Bites the Dust today because the category for the Get Up and Go song is Diva Dinsdag. So on a Tuesday, we salute 2 great divas. We put them head to head. And there will only be one winner come 6 o'clock this morning. Are we going to go with the divas from the group Jade?

It's a great sing-along song on this Tuesday morning. Three divas coming together to give us this one, Don't Walk Away, from the group Jade, 082-945-0940. For the nostalgia this morning on this Tuesday, is this how we are feeling for your Get Up and Go song? Let me know, because that is option number one this morning. And they are taking on the ultimate diva, Miss Celine Dion.

0: Who's it going to be this morning for Diva Dinsdag? 082-945-0940. Just WhatsApp me the artist's name, Jade or Celine. Or send me a voice note. We'd love to hear from you this morning. While you do that, let me give you a quick little traffic update. There is nothing major to report this morning on the roads. I always love to see a clear traffic report. But if you do spot anything on your way to the office this morning, let me know. 082-945-0940.
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It's Mariah Carey. Miss MC with Dream Lover on KFM 94.5. Dante Poole in on this public holiday. I'm with you all the way until 6 o'clock this morning. Remember, the category is Diva Dinsdag for your Get Up and Go song. That's happening at 6 o'clock. There, Mariah Carey is already setting the mood for us. Only one diva will take us to the top of the 6 o'clock hour. Who is it going to be? 082-945-0940. The votes are already coming in hot this morning. Hey, Stephanie, Mr. Ralph, I see you all there. Let's go over those options one more time. Will it be this one from Jade?

I mean, it's a 90s classic. Let's make it happen this morning. 082-945-0940. That was option number one this morning for your Get Up and Go song. Many of you pulling through for Miss Celine Dion this morning.

0: at all. Right, such a good song. I drove all night. 082-945-0940. Pop me a WhatsApp, Jade or Celine. Or send me a voice note. I would love to hear from you this morning. We'll get to Diva Dinsdag just before 6 o'clock this morning. While you do that, let me quickly plug you with your Feel Great Fitness Guide. 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
0: So as always, we love to plug you with a gym or two that you can enjoy in and around your community. And I know what you are thinking, Dante, it's a public holiday. What could possibly be happening out there in terms of fitness? But believe it or not, on days like Youth Day in particular, there are many fabulous community events that you can go out there and enjoy. 082-945-0940. I got this one from Melanie this morning. Hey, darling.
3: Hi, Dante. It's Carl and Melanie and Sue Janet from West Coast Running Club. We are on our way to support Guguletu Running Club with their race today. Running in Googs, sweets for the children. Can't wait.
0: I love that, Melanie. Thanks for that little update. And I've got that year on the Feel Great Fitness Guide as well. We always get emails every single day from various communities saying, this is what's happening. Tell the KFM fam to come on down. So that's happening out in Guguletu at Googs Stadium this morning, happening at 7:15. It's the RCS Gugs Youth Day Run. And if you spot Melanie out there, you know, go and support everybody and have a great time on this Youth Day. On the agenda as well, I got an email from Running for Transformation. That's also something that's happening today that you can participate in. And it's happening at 8 a.m. out at Sachs High School. So if you are looking for a meaningful way to spend Youth Day, Running for Transformation combines a fitness with purpose, offering a young 5-kilometer run all the way up to a 10K that you can participate in. And the wonderful thing is, not only are you getting your fitness on, but you know, when you pay to enter, it's only $50. It goes towards some fabulous youth initiatives happening in and around various communities in the Western Cape. So you are running for a great cause as well. That's happening out at Sachs High School at 8 a.m. Anything else, let me know. You can always pop us an email, kfm@kfm.co.za.

0: Oh, I love this one. There's something about the song that just lifts your spirits up every single time you listen to it. Jamie MacDonald, I Left It in the River on KFM 94.5. 10 to 6, Dante Poole. Happy Youth Day to you and your family. I'm sorting you out bright and early on this public holiday. All right, the votes are in for your Get Up and Go song. We're going to get to that next. But first, EWN Weather. It's with Omnia, your agriculture partner for more than 70 years. Let's take a quick look at those temperatures this morning. Cape Town cooling down to about 18 degrees today for us. Not too shabby. It's going to be some clear skies. No rain coming our way. Yesterday we had a few drops here and there. Stellenbosch, 18 is your max as well. Beaufort West, things cooling down all the way to 12 degrees today for you. George, 17. Knysna, Langebaan, you're both chilling on about 18 degrees today as your max. Springbok, 19. Kalfinia, 20 is your high. Sunrise, if you want to catch that for all you runners out there, that's happening at 10 to 8 this morning. And then sunset, that will happen at 5:44.
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0: It's Maroon 5, Middle Ground on KFM 94.5. All right, two great divas are going head to head. There will only be one winner. We'll get to that next. But first, final look at your traffic, and then Sibs will sort you out after 6 o'clock this morning. Just one thing to note, Chapman Speed Drive is open to traffic again. That's the update that I've got over there. Anything else to report, you can let Sibs know on 082-945-0940.
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0: Eloise Pretorius is in on news. She said that she is just the biggest Celine Dion fan in the whole world.
1: Ha ha ha. I'm sure someone enjoyed that.
0: You know, just for Eloise.
1: On the one day I'm here, you know, really?
0: We're playing Celine.
1: Oh no, the Celine machine.
0: And Eloise said that it's the high notes for her.
1: No, that's a big tune out.
0: Which people love so much.
1: Honesty is the best policy.
0: Okay, next time you come, we're going to have some Whitney lined up.
1: That's perfect. Thank
0: you. There we go. All right, I got to go. Dance April, thanks for having me so much this morning. Of course, Mitch Matiana is up next, and Sibs has got you covered as well. Peace.
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1: Fake news warning from the top. And tributes continue to pour in following the passing of a jazz icon. Good morning, I'm Eloise Pretorius. The presidency has cautioned against the spread of misinformation as the country navigates its immigration challenges. Spokesperson Vincent Magwenya.
3: The Department of International Relations and Cooperation, on behalf of government, will engage with the World Health Organization to ensure that the information before them is both accurate and reliable. The engagements will outline in detail how this complex matter of migration is being addressed by the South African government.
1: Equal Education is demanding the Western Cape government devise a plan to accommodate youngsters who remain unplaced in public schools. Equal Education Deputy Secretary General Nontisikelelo Dlulane led more than 100 youngsters through the streets of Cape Town as they marched to the office of Premier Alan Windey and Education MEC David Mania. And tributes continue to pour in following the passing of iconic jazz pianist Abdullah Ibrahim. The 91-year-old died in Germany yesterday after what's only been described as a short illness. His final public performance was on the Rosie stage at the Cape Town International Jazz Festival in March. Zulfa Khan takes a look at his early years.
4: Born Adolf Johannes Brandt on the 9th of October 1934, Ibrahim discovered music at an early age, learning the piano from his grandmother Margaret, who played at the AME Church in Kensington. His mother Rachel led the church choir. He attended Trafalgar High School in District 6, where a teacher's advice to write about what he knew best would later become the foundation of his compositions. He shared the advice his teacher gave during an exclusive interview with Cape Talk's Lester Kivett in 2024.
5: So what I know best is my family, my friends, the people around me, who I grow up, the narrative of the history of Cape Town.
4: Some of his works, such as Manenberg, Soweto, The Wedding, The Mountain and African Marketplace, have become classics, and the number of recordings probably exceeds 300 album titles.
5: So it's an ongoing narrative, and the discovery of what we have to impart to our immediate and far-flung communities. So I've been given this task to do it through what we call music.
4: After being denied admission to the University of Cape Town's College of Music because of apartheid racial policies, Ibrahim pursued his studies independently, spending hours in libraries and listening to jazz records brought to Cape Town by American soldiers during the Second World War. By his teenage years, he was already performing and would later become known as Dollar Brand, a name that would define the beginning of a remarkable career. Zulfa Khan, Eyewitness News.
1: Clear skies expected across the province today. George, 17. Cape Town, Langebaan, 18. Paarl, 19. And a high of 20 degrees in Clanwilliam. Your top story on Eyewitness News. The presidency has cautioned against the spread of misinformation as the country navigates its immigration challenges.
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0: It's Kylie Minogue. It's called Tension. Welcome to it. This is, of course, KFM Mornings. Mitch Mankiana and for Darren. And I'm not alone. Sib's still here joining me.
1: I'm haunting you, Mitch.
0: You know what I mean?
1: You can't get rid of me. Keeping you company in a very quiet KFM this morning.
0: Yeah, it was quite interesting driving in because I was surprised the amount of cars that I still saw on the road today. Because I thought, yo, public holiday, it's going to be, you know, those COVID times. And you

0: Yo, nice. Yo. Retail told me a lot.
1: Yeah, no. Apparently, at least you're supposed to work in retail once in your
0: life.
1: Just
0: once. And you must just also go through the stock taking. Yay! Oh, what a time. Listen, if you're out at work, don't worry. We got you. We're going to get you to work quickly and safely. And, of course, with the most music to make you feel great. Listen, if you are on the roads and you spot something, feel free to let us know. 082-945-0940. And we are here to keep the good vibes going. Still on the way, lined up for you. I've got Dua Lipa with Levitating.
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1: Good morning. The roads looked fairly quiet as I drove into work this morning. The only thing I have to report right now, though, is that Chapman's Peak Drive is open to traffic. But if I have missed something, do let me know on WhatsApp 0829450940.

0: Levitating.
1: It's Dua Lipa. It's called Levitating right here on KFM Mornings. Mitch Makiana in for Darren. Sibs, quick one. I know Dua Lipa just got married a few weeks ago. Is it?
2: Yes.
1: A few weeks now.
2: Yes.
1: How incredible. Where? Who is this? Because the last time, look, I don't follow a lot of pop culture gossip. The last time I knew Dua Lipa was dating someone, she was rumored to be with Trevor Noah.
2: Oh, you are very behind then.
1: That was the last. And then I was like, then I saw her in Cape Town. She was in Clove Street.
2: Yes.
1: And then married. Huh? What? I was like, this all happened in like, to me, in like one small
2: clearly window. You haven't been paying attention.
1: No,
2: because
1: I haven't.
2: You're bringing old Trevor Noah news to the table here. And they were spotted on like one dinner date.
1: Oh, so it wasn't even like a thing.
2: And people ran with that.
1: Oh, I thought they were dating.
2: But her husband, Callum Turner, he's been in the picture for the last 2 and a bit years.
1: Okay.
2: So they dated, were together, spotted together, traveled together, and then they popped up married.
1: That's so interesting.
2: Yeah. So I think people are like, where did he come from? Because they didn't see like a wedding build up.
1: Yeah, you never see her.
2: Yes, but Dua's quite private when she wants to be.
1: I mean, that's like, you know, when nowadays when you're scrolling through Facebook, you're like, ah, so-and-so from high school.
2: Hey, where the-
1: it's like one of those.
2: Yeah.
1: That's how I felt. I was like, oh. Yeah. Oh, that's so crazy. Congratulations. You don't know me, but like, okay, cool. You're winning life. You're doing your thing. Like, it was one of those surprises. Like, a good surprise. It was just...
2: Yeah.
1: I was still on Trevor Noah.
2: as many South Africans were. And the interesting thing is that Callum Turner is rumored to be a front runner in the James Bond role.
1: Oh, okay. Ooh, that's
2: so Dua could be married to the future James Bond.
1: Okay.
2: And, I'm sorry, the pop star that she is, Yeah, she deserves to get married to 007.
1: Yeah, listen, I am so behind. Look, let's take a quick look at what's happening with the weather. Now, the weather on KFM Mornings with Suntam Insurance. Nice, not twice. Suntam, this is freedom. Well, it's going to be quite a okay morning, I would say, in terms of winter-wise. Now, if you're out in Springbok, reaching the highs of 19 degrees, Sutherland will be 15 degrees today. If you're in Malmesbury, 20 degrees, CBD, 18 degrees, with some clear skies predicted. Stellenbosch, reaching the highs of 18 degrees, partly cloudy. Worcester will be 17 degrees. And, of course, Beaufort West, reaching the highs of 12 degrees, will be cloudy as well. So that's how things are shaping up in the weather for your youth day.
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0: It's Bruno Mars, KFM Mornings. Happy Tuesday. Oh, I just might. Listen, Mitch Montana in for Darren coming up. We got Kenya Grace with Strangers. And of course, Nico and Vince with Am I Wrong? But first, let's catch up with EWN headlines and sport.
1: Goeiemôre, ek is Eloise Pretorius. Die presidentie het gewaarsku teen die verspreiding van waninligting terwyl die land immigrasie uitdagings op die oomblik in die gesig staar. Woordvoerder Vincent Magwenya.
2: The Department of International Relations and Cooperation on behalf of government will engage with the World Health Organization to ensure that the information before them is both accurate and reliable. The engagements will outline in detail how this complex matter of migration is being addressed by the South African government.
1: Die internasionaal gerekende jazzlegende Abdullah Ibrahim is na 'n kort siekbed in Duitsland oorlede. Hy was 91. Een van Ibrahim se bekendste komposisies is Mannenberg. Hy word beskou as die grondlegger van die Kaapse jazz musiekgenre. Ibrahim se laaste optrede in Suid-Afrika was in Maart vanjaar by die Kaapstad se internasionale jazzfees. Gedurende 'n onderhoud in 2024 het Ibrahim met heimwee gepraat oor Tafelberg.
3: As a young man, I spent hours and hours, days and nights in this mountain. I wrote compositions and songs about it.
1: En die Amerikaanse visie-president J.D. 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
4: Ah, don't you just love football? Don't you just love the FIFA World Cup? Because you have results like this, where Cape Verde and their 40-year-old goalkeeper, Vozinha, kept Spain out as their FIFA World Cup got to a glowing start as the match ended in a goalless draw against Spain as the debutants stunned in Atlanta. The reigning European champions had 27 shots over the 90 minutes, but failed to breach a resilient Cape Verde defense that earned a historic World Cup point for their country in Group H. Meanwhile, Egypt drew 1-1 with Belgium in Group G. Today, though, you can look forward to quite a few games in terms of other results. Saudi Arabia and Uruguay also ended in a 1-1 draw, and Iran and New Zealand ended in a 2-2 draw. Later today, you can look forward to France versus Senegal. That's at 9 p.m. and Iraq take on Norway at midnight, with Argentina taking on Algeria later on. And Real Madrid have signed defender Marc Correa from Chelsea for 55 million euros. The 27-year-old left back joined Chelsea from Brighton in 2022 after coming through La Liga champions Barcelona's academy. And he is now, of course, at the World Cup with Spain and is the only Real Madrid player in Luis de la Fuente's squad. Moving on now to the Women's T20 World Cup. There are two games to look forward to today. New Zealand women taking on Sri Lanka. That game is at 3:30 this afternoon. And then at 7:30 this evening, you can look forward to England up against Ireland. Proteas women are in action tomorrow. They take on Pakistan in the second game of their World Cup campaign. And the Springbok women will host Ireland in a historic first test series between the two countries on consecutive weekends in Cape Town in October as part of the WXV Global Series that was announced at the end of the Women's Rugby World Cup last year. SA Rugby confirming the two tests will take place at Athlone Stadium on the 24th and 31st of October. The two teams only ever met once before, 20 years ago, on the 8th of September 2006 in Edmonton, Canada, during the Women's Rugby World Cup. Ireland won that game 37-0. I'll be back with more sport just after 7:30.
5: Wake

0: It's Nico and Vince. Am I wrong? Right here on KFM Mornings. As you know, today we remember Youth Day, the anniversary of 16th June Soweto Uprising. As we commemorate the special day, let's honor and contributions of our young people to South Africa and support them on the journey. 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So KFM 94.5 is celebrating Youth Day. And around the conversation of young people, Sims, did you see in the UK that they enforced the social media ban for under 16s?
1: They enforced it because last time I heard they were considering it.
0: Yeah.
1: Following in the footsteps of Australia.
0: Australia, that's official. It was so funny. I was watching some of the clips from the BBC and they were like in a classroom with all these like 14, 15 year olds.
1: Yeah.
0: And they were like, yo, please raise your hand if you agree with this. None of them did. And you can see them all annoyed at the situation.
1: They're going to be so irritated. The withdrawal.
0: Yeah, 100%. Because I think, especially those, the ones that are closer to the age, who grew up with social media for the longest time. But I also understand it as well. Like, at me, as being someone who was born, who was a teenager during the days of social media. I think when I was in high school, BBM, Snapchat...
1: Yeah.
0: Were like the two big things. So I grew up in the social media, but it's not what it is today.
1: Yeah.
0: Because what it was 10 years ago was slightly different. It was chaotic and had its issues. But today, insane.
1: There's so many platforms as well. I mean, the ban will include what? Snapchat, YouTube,
0: yeah.
1: TikTok. Ooh.
0: All of them, yeah. Instagram in there as well.
1: All of it.
0: YouTube is a big
1: it's
0: thing.
1: It's massive,
0: for them.
1: Yeah.
0: So now taking that away...
1: Because for me, I am slightly more mature than you, Mitch. And we grew up in a time when social media only really blew up when we'd left school.
0: Okay.
1: And we were entering like varsity.
0: Yeah.
1: So like the Facebooks, those were starting to kind of gain traction.
0: Yeah.
1: So we grew up not having these addictions. We were addicted to the streets. We were raised by the streets. Okay.
0: Yeah.
1: And so... it's very hard to kind of understand what like the young people are going through now. I can talk about how I'm addicted to social media as an adult.
0: Yes, yes, 100%.
1: But I can completely understand the unique challenges that that you face as a 14, 15, 16-year-old with social media.
0: And plus, then you throw AI on top of that.
1: Correct.
0: Which makes things just even worse. So that's crazy. I don't know if South Africa, would we... go down that way? I don't know.
1: I don't think so. We've got probably bigger problems to
0: address.
1: We've
0: got like a whole heap of things before we can get to that. But that's so interesting. I wonder if more countries will probably get involved in this ban. But we'll just have to wait and see. It's going to be interesting times, let's say the least.
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0: It's Powerball Jackpot Tuesday time. This Tuesday, you have a chance to win over 160 million rand in total Powerball estimated jackpot. 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
1: Good morning. Taking a look at your roads this morning. A fairly quiet one, but there is report of a stationary vehicle on the M5 southbound before Berkeley Road, and the left lane is obstructed. The Franschhoek Pass remains closed to traffic until further notice, and Chapman's Peak Drive is open to traffic. If you do see anything else, let me know. The WhatsApp line is 082-945-0940.
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0: It is Katy Perry. It's called Band-Aids, right here on KFM Mornings. Mitch McKenna and for Darren. Now, no pop quiz today. It will return tomorrow with Sherlyn and the full team. So make sure that you brush up on your skills so you can tackle everything. 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So yeah, make sure you get involved over there. Speaking about pop quiz, a lot of people have been having conversations around, you know, general knowledge as well as 30 seconds because, you know, 30 seconds is a competitive sport. And for me personally, I'm the type of individual that takes it very seriously. So when we play, we need to make sure that we win. You know what I mean?
1: I agree. I absolutely agree. I am a competitive person.
0: Yeah.
1: I am very good at general knowledge, and I need everyone to be good at general knowledge.
0: Listen, for me, it goes down to even Uno. I'm sorry, you might be my niece, my nephew, but right now, while I'm holding this +4, you're just another player.
1: I mean, I have a friend who's so intense with games, board games, card games, that she has now respectfully removed herself from partaking in any games. So if we have games night, she will sit amazing. On the sidelines because she says, at the end of the night, I still want to have friends.
0: Friends,
1: after
0: yeah, yeah, yeah.
1: Which is a very mature
0: 100%,
1: decision.
0: Yeah.
1: I haven't reached that point yet. I'm
0: No. I want to get involved. I'm like, what? I can't just sit on the sidelines and watch everyone have fun. So make sure you brush up on your skills right now. You got about 24 hours. Prime Media Plus, hit it up. And remember, T's and C's do apply.
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album coming soon. It's called A-Pop. She goes by the name of Tyler, in case you didn't know. Teaming up with one of our faves, Zara Larsson. It's called She Did It Again. I have a feeling, Sims, this one's definitely going to be on the album as one of the leading singles. But just yesterday, she also teased this one that's dropping on Thursday. Take a listen to this.

0: That's it.
1: Oh, it sounds fresh.
0: Just a little 10 seconds to make you,
1: yeah.
0: You know?
1: And she says she's making music that she loved listening to growing up. So yeah. Touching on so many different genres, so much inspiration. I love when young artists just experiment.
0: Yeah.
1: Don't play it safe. And Tyler's exactly where she needs to be.
0: Oh, I'm so excited for Thursday. Music video as well is going to be going hand in hand with that. She's doing the things, man. Yeah. Shout out to Tyler. Yo, next anthem. I don't know if she's going to sing it again in Atlanta, but please, can we get more than 2 seconds?
2: That's all I ask.
0: Yeah, you know what I mean? That's all I ask. So shout out to Tyler. I'm super excited. We're going to go out. We're going to keep supporting her and all her incredible endeavors that she's doing. 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
4: South African Mark's Youth Day and Abdullah Ibrahim remembered. Good morning, I'm Eloise Pretorius. As South Africa marks Youth Day, the Anglican Church has warned against growing hostility towards migrants, saying the country risks forgetting an important lesson from its own liberation history. The church says that after the June 16, 1976 uprising, thousands of young South Africans fled political repression and found refuge in neighboring African countries and elsewhere around the world. Vicar General of the Anglican Church, Bishop Stephen Diseko, says many South Africans were welcomed, sheltered, and supported rather than being met with hostility.
5: This is like history repeating itself. After the June 16 uprising, 50 years ago, when South Africa was in political turmoil, our children fled our country, but they were not attacked. In fact, they sought and were granted refuge and hospitality in other countries.
4: The amount of damages Cape Town Mayoral Committee member for Safety and Security, JP Smith, will seek from the South African Police Service is not yet known, as preparations continue for legal action over last year's controversial raid on his office. Ntuthuzelo Nene reports.
6: According to JP Smith's legal team, it is still consulting experts and collecting evidence before deciding on the amount of compensation to claim. His lawyer, Simon Dipenar, argues that raids of this nature can create public suspicion and damage a person's reputation long before any evidence is tested in court. Dipenar says the case is not about the investigation itself, but about the consequences of the state power being exercised unlawfully. He maintains that although the High Court has since set aside the warrants, the reputational harm caused by the operation remains. Ntuthuzelo Nene, Eyewitness News.
4: The late Abdullah Ibrahim is being honored and celebrated for his contribution to jazz. He died in Germany yesterday after a short illness at the age of 91.
7: Practice is 95%, performance is 5%. I think this applies to everything that one engages in. If you are trying to reach a perfection that you cannot reach anyway.
4: Clear skies expected across the province today. George 17, Cape Town, Langebaan 18, Paarl 19, and a high of 20 degrees in Clanwilliam. Your top story on Eyewitness News. As South Africa marks Youth Day, the Anglican Church has warned against growing hostility towards migrants.
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0: Got KFM mornings. If you just tuned in, happy Tuesday. Quick question: if I had to ask you, how do you know someone is adulting really well? What would you say? Because a few weeks ago, I was in a friend's bathroom. Sibs, they had the works. Okay, I said three different towels. There was hand like soap for your hands. Yeah. There was like hand cream in there. There was all these like smells, lotions. There was just everything. And a fancy plunger and like toilet brush. I was like, yo, what is this? This doesn't feel like a regular bathroom. And I said, you know what? I think you've got this figured out.
1: Yeah, it's giving hotel.
0: You've got it figured out.
1: It's giving luxury boutique.
0: Are there more signs, you think?
1: I mean, I love the idea of people who just like have things that make their lives easier.
0: Yeah.
1: But also the idea of like things having a home in your home.
0: Ooh,
1: and it just looks so well thought out.
0: Yeah.
1: There's no, it's not messy, man.
0: That's true.
1: Because I know I still haven't gotten to that point.
0: Same.
1: Things are not where they should be. Yeah. I haven't figured that out. I think that's also a great sign where your home is organized.
0: We're trying to make our home all more tech.
1: Yes.
0: So we have an app that pretty much controls our robot vacuum.
1: Oh.
0: And our lights as well.
1: Mm-hmm.
0: So then when we're on the go, we can just switch on and off, set timers on the lights. We're also trying to also get the little thing for our curtains, so the curtains can open as well.
1: Do you see these details?
0: So we're trying to do this, right?
1: Yes.
0: But this is the mistake, Sibs. The other day, I logged out of the app and then the lights were on and I couldn't switch off my lights. Why?
1: You see, now the technology is turning on you.
0: I was like, no. I was like, no. You know what? We need to scale it back a little bit. There's nothing wrong with just...
1: Let's go back to basics. Correct. Let's go back to basics. I think you optimized too close to the sun.
0: You know what I mean? And then this is the punishment.
1: Exactly.
0: Because I thought, you know, maybe having more tech might also be a nice sign that I'm like organizing, getting ready. But what are yours? What is something that maybe you've seen at a friend's house and you were like, yeah, they got this right? 082-945-0940. Let us know.
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7: 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In your traffic, there's a vehicle alight on the N2 inbound Jakes Gerwel off-ramp, and the off-ramp has been closed to traffic. Chapman's Peak Drive is open to traffic. There's a report of a stationary vehicle on the M5 southbound before Berkeley Road, and the left lane is obstructed. The Franschhoek Pass remains closed to traffic until further notice, as well as the R45 Villiersdorp Road. If you do see anything else, drop us a line on WhatsApp 0829450940.

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0: Good luck. It's called Would I Lie to You, right here on KFM Mornings. Mitch in for Darren on the way. We got some news and sports and of course, but first, let's check up with our traffic.
1: 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Before traffic jams, let's chat strawberry jam, apricot, or anything else you like to put on your toast and in your trolley at Pick and Pay. Just having a look at your roads, there's a vehicle light on the N2 inbound at Jegs Gravel off-ramp, and the off-ramp has been closed to traffic. Report of a stationary vehicle on the M5 southbound before Berkeley Road, and the left lane is obstructed. Chapman's Peak Drive is open to traffic, and the Franschhoek Pass remains closed to traffic until further notice, as well as the R45 Villiersdorp Road. If you see anything else, drop me a WhatsApp.
2: Sleeping in? 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I'm checking every cut. 28-day mature rump, racks of lamb, ribeye on the bone. 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It's quality that says... 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
3: Goeiemôre. 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
4: Western Cape's plan is based on the following priorities: visible policing in hotspots, strengthening intelligence networks, proactive communications, and rapid mediation and engagement. The Premier has expressed serious concern over a potential escalation which could lead to social.
3: Die internasionaal gerekende jazzlegende Abdullah Ibrahim is na 'n kort siekbed in Duitsland oorlede. Hy was 91. Musikant Tandi Ntuli sê Ibrahim se klavierspel sal haar vir altyd bybly.
5: When I close my eyes and I think of home, South Africa, and if I ask myself what is that sound like, I cannot answer that without hearing the sound of Abdullah Ibrahim's piano. There are traces of him in everything that we today call South African jazz.
3: En die Britse premier Keir Starmer het aangekondig dat kinders onder die ouderdom van 16 verbied sal word om sosiale media te gebruik in die Verenigde Koninkryk. 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
1: Good morning. We'll start with some Real Madrid news. They've signed defender Marco Correa from Chelsea for €55 million. The 27-year-old left-back joined Chelsea from Brighton in 2022 after coming through La Liga champions Barcelona's academy and moving to Getafe. Correa is at the World Cup with Spain and becomes the only Real Madrid player in Luis de la Fuente's squad. And at the Women's T20 World Cup, you can look forward to two matches today. New Zealand take on Sri Lanka and England are up against Ireland. In rugby news, the Springbok women will host Ireland in a historic first test series between the two countries on consecutive weekends in Cape Town in October. This is part of the WXV Global Series that was announced at the end of the Women's Rugby World Cup in 2025. SA Rugby confirming the two tests will take place at Athlone Stadium on the 24th and 31st of October. The last and only time these two met was 20 years ago on the 8th of September 2006 in Canada during the Women's Rugby World Cup, with Ireland winning 37-0. The Soccer Sports Desk with Sporting Bets, betting amplified. on KFM 94.5. And what an incredible day of football it was. We were spoilt with four matches. Let's start with the result that is pleasing a lot of African fans. Cape Verde and their 40-year-old goalkeeper, Vozinha, keeping Spain out as the match between the two sides ended in a goalless draw. It was an absolutely stunning World Cup debut from Cape Verde as they faced up against the favourites in Atlanta. The reigning European champions, Spain, had 27 shots over the 90 minutes, but failed to breach a resilient Cape Verde side. Meanwhile, in the other matches yesterday, Egypt drew 1-1 with Belgium in Group G. The tide turned when Belgium's Romelu Lukaku, who recently shrugged off fitness concerns, took to the pitch in the 66th minute and within seconds in a move that saw Egypt's Mohani find the back of his own net, securing a 1-1 draw. Here's Belgium's Yuri Tillemans on Lukaku.
6: Well, the biggest impact, first touch, first goal, so that helped us. You know, he's a target man. He needs to build up his fitness, which is understandable after being out for the season, but he helps us in.
1: And just in some of the other results, Saudi Arabia and Uruguay ended in a 1-1 draw, and New Zealand and Iran ended in a 2-2 draw. We have a massive one tonight. It is France up against Senegal. You can look forward to kickoff for that one at 9 p.m. I'll have more for you in an hour.
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0: It is Lizzo. It's called Truth Hurts, right here on KFM Mornings. Mitch Montana and for Darren. Sibs, we at the halfway point of the year, and you know all things about traveling. And I always encourage people to take a break at this time of the year. I know winter, trying to find where to go. The weather's not great. The specials around this time, amazing. If you can deal with the weather, then you'll be okay. What are some of your like traveling essentials that you have when you plan, maybe planning a trip just to take a break and re-energize yourself for the rest of the year?
1: You know, I love a trip, big or small, a little short lift here, a little international trip here. And one of my favorite things about a trip is the planning, is the build-up. And for me, one of the big things that I will suggest for people to try and do is to not overpack.
0: Oh.
1: Which is a message that I've been preaching for years.
0: Yeah.
1: And the only way to do that, because I feel as though when you have big suitcases and lugging big luggage around, it slows you down.
0: Okay.
1: When you're moving from airport to Uber to hotel to train to bus, it's too much. It's too much. So try and travel light. And so that means you need to plan every single thing you are going to wear on your trip. Because I guarantee you, when you bring that fat suitcase, half of those things are not going to be worn on that trip.
0: Yo, I've already turned into my uncle era, because whenever I'm packing the back of our car when we go on a road trip, I'm already like, oh, now I can turn into Tetris Master.
1: Yes.
0: This needs to sit at one side. It needs to fit in. And I'm like, and then I have my little bag. It just slots in there, and then that's good.
1: Pack less than you need. Because also, I know you're going to probably be doing a bit of shopping. No one's going to invite you to a gala dinner on your holiday where you need that evening dress, ma'am.
0: You know?
1: You're not going to need that evening dress. I guarantee you. So for me, planning, the packing, very, very important. And obviously then also research. If you are going to a place and it's maybe a popular restaurant or tourist attraction, you need to book your things beforehand. You can't just wing it and hope for the best.
0: Issues.
1: And then you get disappointed because either the line is really, really long or it's booked up.
0: Okay.
1: It's booked up.
0: Planning and making sure you pack less.
1: Pack less, guys.
0: You heard it from Sibs. Write it down wherever you're planning your break for this halfway point of the year. That's what you need to do.
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1: 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In your traffic, there is an accident at Sandelhout Street in Delft at Gold Supermarket. And there's a vehicle alight on the N2 inbound at Jigs Havel off-ramp. And the off-ramp has been closed to traffic. Chapman's Peak Drive is open to traffic. And the Franschhoek Pass remains closed to traffic until further notice, as well as the R45 Villiersdorp Road. 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

0: It's Lock and Vol teaming up with Hannah Ray. It's called Show Me Love. It is KFM Mornings. Mitch Mantiana in for Darren. Listen, still on the way. Stacey Orico, there's got to be more to life. If you're on the roads, if you spot something, let me know. 082-945-0940.
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0: It's Stacey Orico. There's got to be more to life right here on KFM 94.5. Coming up in the next 10 minutes, we're going to be chatting about, you know, certain foods that maybe most people don't like, but you're a fan of. What is it? 082-945-0940. Top of mind, Sibs, do you have something that most people don't like, but you're a fan of? For me personally, I am a matcha girly.
1: Okay, all right. Slay.
0: A good matcha, I am there. Yeah. We have a matcha kit at home. Mm. We make it at home. So
1: love.
0: I'm a fan. This whole grass thing, Mitch, it tastes like grass, Mitch. Nah. It tastes good. That's what it is.
1: A little matcha and Pilates are before.
0: See, I need to, the Pilates, I need to get there because I'm a bit top heavy. So on the machines, I might just fall one way, you know. Soon, we'll get on the Pilates. But matcha is definitely one of those things that I love.
1: Yeah, I love olives, and I find that I'm around people who don't enjoy olives. I'm an olives girl through and through. Put it on that charcuterie board, put it on that savory plate.
0: Yeah.
1: I'll finish it all.
0: No, I'm not a fan.
1: Oh, you see, you're missing out.
0: Eloise, how about you?
2: Bring on the kimchi.
0: Yeah. Kimchi.
2: Oh yeah.
0: Come on.
2: I love fermented foods. Yeah. But the kimchi especially.
1: Yes.
2: And a lot of people say, whoa, that is just too much.
0: Yeah, me too. I'm not a fan of kimchi.
2: Oh, bring it on.
1: Kimchi. Anything pickled, pickle. I want to pickle everything.
2: Mm-hmm.
0: Okay, yeah, pickle. Yeah, I'm down for that.
1: Yes.
0: So jump on the conversation right now. Messages already coming through. 082-945-0940. Think about it. Food that everybody loves or most people hate that you're a fan of. Send it through on WhatsApp right now.
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2: Placement pressures in the province and Youth Day celebrated. Good morning, I'm Eloise Pretorius. Equal education is demanding the Western Cape government devise a plan to accommodate youngsters who remain unplaced in public schools. Equal Education Deputy Secretary General Nontsikilelo Dlulane led more than 100 youngsters through the streets of Cape Town as they marched to the office of Premier Alan Windey and Education MEC David Mania.
4: We are marching to Alan Windey, who's the Premier of the province, and the MEC of Education, David Mania, to divide that the learners that are not placed must be placed with immediate effect before the third quarter starts of this year. But also the Western Cape Education Department must create a clear catch-up plan for these learners, psychosocial support systems, because these learners have been left behind by this same system. It is sad that 50 years after 1976, we still have learners fighting just for access to education.
2: As South Africa marks Youth Day, the Anglican Church has warned against growing hostility towards migrants, saying the country risks forgetting an important lesson from its own liberation history. The church says that after the June 16, 1976 uprising, thousands of young South Africans fled political repression and found refuge in neighboring African countries and elsewhere around the world. Vicar General of the Anglican Church, Bishop Stephen Diseko, says many South Africans were welcomed, sheltered and supported rather than being met with hostility.
5: This is like history repeating itself. After the June 16 uprising 50 years ago, when South Africa was in political turmoil, our children fled our country, but they were not attacked. In fact, they sought and were granted refuge and hospitality in other countries.
2: Antoinette Sithole, the sister of slain student activist Hector Peterson, has appealed to young people not to lose hope in their circumstances. Sithole addressed the Youth Parliament sitting in Johannesburg yesterday.
6: It's going to take us a very, very long time to reach our goals completely. So don't forget, all that blood that was shed was for you as the youngsters today, to get a better life, a better education.
2: Clear skies expected across the province. George 17, Cape Town, Langebaan 18, Paarl 19, and a high of 20 degrees in Clanwilliam. Your top story on Eyewitness News. Equal Education is demanding the Western Cape government devise a plan to accommodate youngsters who remain unplaced in public schools.
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0: VIPs, right here on KFM Mornings. Mitch in for Darren. Of course, Sib's still with me. What is, all right, a food that you love that most people hate? Let me know on WhatsApp, 082-945-0940. This is what you had to say.
1: I love chicken necks.
0: Chicken necks, strong num, num. Contender. Come on.
2: Good morning, Mitch. Vince here from Brackenfell. And
0: what's up, Vince?
2: Harvard. Food that I love that other people are like, what are you doing, is Marmite or Bovril on toast, and then you top it off with some cucumber, salt and pepper. Best sandwich ever. Okay. Have a lekker day, guys.
3: Okay, combo.
0: Oh, Vince, you probably a lovely guy. You miss me with that Bovril. I'm not a fan. Do you know what it is? I think it's because as a kid, I had so much of it.
3: Yeah.
0: You know, I remember at primary school, before school, like sports and stuff, we'll have like little sandwiches, obviously have like the halftime oranges and all of that. So I think because I consumed so much, that now that I'm older, I'm like,
3: can't do it.
0: No ways. Yeah. I'm not going to even.
3: It's like me and Poloni.
0: You and Poloni?
3: Yes. Had it every other day. You've got the white bread with the thick spread of butter, and then you put the poloni on, and that was what I had for
0: the
3: lunch.
0: The one that you cut yourself.
3: Yeah. Yo, and some pieces are thick and some pieces are thin.
0: Listen, I used to move like that uncle that lives in your house. I cut a thick piece.
3: Thick piece. The sandwich is fat.
0: Like the size of a patty. It was crazy. Listen, keep those coming. 082-945-0940.
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5: 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The end-to-inbound at Jegsgravel off-ramp has been reopened to traffic. Chapman's Peak Drive is open to traffic and the Franschhoek Pass remains closed to traffic until further notice, as well as the R45 Villiersdorp Road. I'll be back with more in 10.
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0: It's Ed Sheeran. It's called Shivers. Listen, those songs, we need to enjoy them because Ed is going on a break. After his tour, he said he's going to go on quite a long break to focus on being a dad.
1: Yeah.
0: That's awesome.
1: And he's worked so hard for the last, I want to say 15 years, to be honest, with no breaks.
0: Exactly. Every year, there's at least one Ed Sheeran hit.
1: For sure.
0: So he's going to take some time out, relax, focus on being a dad, go back to the UK, watch, I think Ipswich is his favorite team. If I'm not mistaken, so they're back in the Premier League. So he's going to be watching football, hang out with his friends. It's really cool because, like, I think for the small town that he's from, he still lives there. Okay. So he still hangs out in the same spots where he grew up. And it's not like a celebrity kind of thing. Everyone's like, yeah, that's it. Like, it is what it is. Mm. And he just walks around, no security, like, just vibes.
1: Yeah. No, you must go. Go be a dad. Go watch SpongeBob and Cocomelon.
0: You know what I mean? Whatever, on loop.
1: Yes, whatever the kids are into these days.
0: Yeah. I remember a few years ago, I was babysitting my little cousin and she was watching Doc McStuffin.
1: Oh, yes. Very popular.
0: She was obsessed. And I sat there and I was like, could we put something else on? No.
1: Yeah.
0: It's same episode.
1: Same.
0: Over.
1: And then there's a Dora the Explorer hyperfixation.
0: Yeah.
1: There's a Peppa Pig hyperfixation. There's seasons.
0: So Ed, we'll see you next year on tour.
1: Exactly.
0: Listen, still on the way. Lined up for you. I've got Max McNow with Better Me for you. Plus the bingo players will cry just a little bit. First, let's check up with our news headlines.
2: Goeiemôre, ek is Eloise Pretorius. 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
3: Western Cape's plan is based on the following priorities: visible policing in hotspots, strengthening intelligence networks, proactive communications, and rapid mediation and engagement. The Premier has expressed serious concern over a potential escalation which could lead to social.
2: President Cyril Ramaphosa lewer vandag die hoofrede by die Nasionale Jeugdagvierings in Johannesburg. Die hoofprogram vind plaas by die FNB Stadion. 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Hy was 91. 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
4: As a young man, I spent hours and hours, days and nights in this mountain. I wrote compositions and songs about it.
2: Kom ons kyk na vandag se weervoorspelling. 'N sonnige koeldag word in die Weskaap verwag. 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In 'n maksimum van 18 grade in Kaapstad en in Langebaan. 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
1: EWN Sport with Rexona. It won't let you down. Here we go again. Strap in as we get ready for Bafana Bafana's second match at the FIFA World Cup. We have a date on Thursday night at 6 p.m. when they take on Czechia. 22-year-old striker Tapelo Maseko on what they expect from their opponents.
5: Yeah, I saw their game the other time, the other night. And yeah, they rely heavily on their set pieces. So it's something we must be very cautious on and yeah, try to match the level of physicality that they possess.
1: Moving on now to results from yesterday. A fantastic day at the office for World Cup debutants Cape Verde as they ended a goalless draw against favourites Spain in their match. In the other games, Belgium and Egypt ended in a 1-1 draw. Saudi Arabia got the better of Uruguay, Saudi Arabia and Uruguay ended in a 1-1 draw as well as Iran and New Zealand. That match ended in a 2-2 draw. You can look forward to a big one tonight at 9 p.m. as France take on Senegal. Moving on now to some more football news, where Real Madrid have signed defender Marc Cucurella from Chelsea for €55 million. And at the Women's T20 World Cup, two games to look forward to later on today. New Zealand take on Sri Lanka and England are up against Ireland. And finally, the Springbok women will host Ireland in a massive series that will take place in Cape Town in October. SA Rugby confirming the two tests will take place at Athlone Stadium on the 24th and 31st of October. More at ewn.co.za.
6: South R, yes, our beloved shield is now Rexona. Yes, with this new global name comes a fresh new look and advanced body heat activated technology that protects you for up to 72 hours. So even if you're about to take that match-winning penalty like Tebogo Mokoena, it'll keep you extra cool. Yes, sir. Yes, Rexona. Rexona. 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

0: Players, it's called Cry, just a little right here on KFM 94.5. Sips, am I crazy if I say that I prefer public holidays on a Tuesday, Wednesday, or Thursday?
1: No, please speak your truth. Because what's in your heart?
0: I don't know. Like, I like the Monday chaos work. I get it, and I understand why people would want that day off and Friday as well. But it's just like a little break in the week.
1: Like a treat.
0: You know, it's a little treat. That's why. I don't mind it.
1: Because if it falls on a Friday or a Monday, it feels like part of the weekend.
0: The weekend.
1: So it gets absorbed.
0: And
1: whereas
0: also,
1: if it just comes on like a Wednesday, it's like, oh, a Tuesday. Oh.
0: Exactly.
1: Thank you for that gift.
0: And also, I'm more likely to do nothing.
1: Sure.
0: On those 3 days.
1: Yeah.
0: Where when it's part of the weekend, I'm like, oh, okay, cool. Tomorrow's a public holiday. So I'm going to do this. I'm going to do that. I'm going to do that. Mm. Whereas like today, I've got one thing planned and that's it. The rest of the day is doing absolutely nothing.
1: It's almost like a deliberate choice to rest.
0: Exactly. That's what it is.
1: Yeah. I hear you. I see your logic.
0: So I know there's a lot of people like, Mitch, you better keep quiet.
1: Rather this than it falling on a Saturday and us losing the day completely, okay? Let's enjoy what we have.
0: Look, me and my fiance were actually looking at a couple of public holidays for next year already.
1: Yeah.
0: We're trying to plan our year, like the top of next year.
1: Yes.
0: And we were like, oh, this is a Saturday. Oh, thank God. So now, leave days, we have to like strategically plan them.
1: Not you already looking at Vision 2027.
0: Yeah, because we realize there's not many left for the rest of the year.
1: No,
0: of course, we've got Women's Day, Heritage Day. And then the 16th of June, 16th of December, obviously.
1: Yeah.
0: But those are, you know, so widespread.
1: Yes.
0: So I'm looking at them like, okay, so next year, Easter's there. So that Monday, leave there. Oh, 2 weeks off if I just do. I'm all about strategy.
1: It's like the Minority Report. You got the screens up. Okay.
0: Exactly.
1: Pull up the screens. Let's strategize. What is our plan for next year?
0: Exactly.
1: And you have to take it that seriously.
0: Or else you're going to be like, on a Monday, like, oh, Tomorrow's public holiday. Oh, I
1: messed up. And now I'm here.
0: Yeah, exactly. Listen, I hope you're having a beautiful youth day. I know if you're out and about, maybe still going to work or perhaps going to the shops, it's also a nice time to do so.
1: Yeah.
0: So I hope you're having a fantastic day.
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1: Let's take a final look at your roads this morning. And please do let KFM know on the WhatsApp line if you do see anything else for the rest of the day. There is an accident at Sandalode Street in Delft at Gold Supermarket. And there's a vehicle alight on the N2 inbound at Jake's Havel off-ramp. And the off-ramp has been closed to traffic. Chapman's Peak Drive is open to traffic. And the Franschhoek Pass remains closed to traffic until further notice, as well as the R45 Villiersdorp. If you do see anything else, please do let me know. I've just seen that accident in Delft has been cleared. So that is good news. Otherwise, WhatsApp 082-945-0940. Waking up the Cape. This is Cape.

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1: It's called Bring Your Love, Madonna, teaming up with Sabrina Carpenter right here on KFM Mornings. Now, Vinyl Classic will return tomorrow. Yes, we're doing a three-day shootout.
2: Indeed. The whole team is back tomorrow. Everyone's clocking in. Lots to play for. No room for error.
1: Ooh. Are you playing? Are you playing this week?
2: I am playing this week.
1: So who are you going up against?
2: Who won last week?
1: I think it's Darren.
2: Possibly Darren. You see, it doesn't matter. It doesn't matter, Mitch.
1: Listen, yo, are we able to rig the system? Send the votes. Send Sib's name now. We'll bank it. And then Darren, what? Why is there 10 votes?
2: Exactly.
1: What is the date of these votes? When did they come in?
2: I deserve it. I've been working Monday, Tuesday. They just got to rock up here on a Wednesday.
1: Exactly.
2: To win.
1: You know what I mean? Listen, so make sure you save our number tomorrow. It's going to be happening at this time. 082-945-0940.
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0: Marshmello teaming up with Bastille Happier. Thank you again for yet another 2 days, Sibs.
1: Thank you, Mitch. Always an amazing super sub. Love your energy and love spending time with you.
0: It's been awesome.
1: Someone has to hold this place together.
0: Sibs is the, I kid you not, Sibs is the only person from the team here today. Even the producer's off. She's here.
1: But a break well deserved.
0: Absolutely. Yeah. So they'll be back tomorrow at 6 till 9 a.m. I'll be back on the weekend, 2 to 6. So have yourself a fantastic week and don't forget to feed your focus and starve your distractions. Mitch McKenna.
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3: Good morning, I'm Eloise Pretorius. Cape Town's junior mayor, Piers Boulou, says inequality remains the biggest challenge facing young people. The 17-year-old was elected to lead the city's junior council a month ago, a program aimed at exposing youth to local government and building civil leadership. Reflecting on Youth Day, Boulou says inequality shapes young people's lives and their experiences, from education and transport to access to opportunities.
4: You can grow up on one side of Cape Town and then on the other you have a completely different life. And that shapes people starting at very early points in their life and directs them.
3: The trial of alleged underworld gang boss Nafees Modak hit another setback, with proceedings in the Western Cape High Court now paused until late July. Modak and 14 others have been on trial for more than 2 years after being arrested and charged for a slew of crimes related to allegedly operating a criminal enterprise. Carlo Peterson has more.
5: Judge Robert Inisi's interruptions have made it impossible to make meaningful progress before the court goes into a month-long recess next week. 12 of the remaining accused are yet to give evidence as accused number 3, Ziyad Poole, continues with his cross-examination. Inisi was forced to postpone the matter this week due to the illness of one of the accused and a pending legal aid strike later this week. The trial is set to resume on the 27th of July. Carlo Peterson, Eyewitness News.
3: Two cultural icons of Cape Town's performing arts have lent their voices to the chorus of tributes for internationally acclaimed South African jazz pianist and composer Abdullah Ibrahim. Ibrahim passed away in Germany yesterday after a brief illness. Artscape Theatre Centre CEO Marlene Leroux and musician Kyle Shepherd shared some heartfelt sentiments about the relationships they had with Ibrahim. Leroux, who regarded Ibrahim as a close friend, says the legendary musician's passing is bittersweet.
6: Actually, very deep spiritual relationship. And I know he had an illustrious life and he had a good life also. But also, it was also sad because he left our shores because of apartheid as well.
3: Kyle Shepherd, who is regarded as one of the country's leading progressive pianists and composers, says Ibrahim influenced generations of local musicians, including himself.
7: He's a great musical master and somebody I've looked up to for many, many years. He's in fact the reason I started playing the jazz on the piano. I'm very sad. I struggle to find the right words, but may he rest in peace.
3: Clear skies expected across the province today. George 17, Cape Town, Langebaan 18, Paarl 19, and a high of 20 degrees in Clanwilliam. Your top story on Eyewitness News. Cape Town's junior mayor says inequality remains the biggest challenge facing young people.
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It's Doja Cat with Say So on KFM 94.5. Thank you to Mitch and Serbs holding down the fort for us. And also just reminding me that I'm not alone in working today, which is Youth Day. Happy Youth Day to you. Let's not forget what this day is about. And I know they chatted about it a little bit, and I'm sure we'll do exactly the same, but it is going to be one of those days where, as much as it is a public holiday, we do need to remember what the day is about. My name is Tracy Lang. Welcome to the show. On the inbound at Jake's Gerwel off-ramp, it has been reopened to traffic. Chapman's Peak Drive is open to traffic as well. The Franschhoek Pass as well as the R45 for Leerstorp Road remains closed to traffic until further notice. That is it for now. But if you do see anything else, 082 945 0940.

0: You are tuned to KFM 94.5. It is Khalid with Better, and my name is Tracy Lang. If you've just woken up, as you know, net ontwaak het, soos my ma sal gesê het. This is what we do every time. Oh, so now we don't walk it. Good morning. Welcome to the show. My name is Tracy Lang. I'm excited to be with you on this day, Youth Day 2026. If for any reason you are out on the roads, I've got a traffic update on the way.
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0: 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Chapman's Peak Drive is open to traffic, and then the Franschhoek Pass as well as the R45 in Verliefstorp Road. It all remains closed to traffic until further notice. Your next traffic update will be at 10.
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0: This is KFM 94.5. Now, today is the 16th of June, and today we remember Youth Day. 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

0: That's Next and Too Close on KFM 94.5. Now, I know a lot of people are not working today, but we're still going to have the office anthems, but we are making it the Youth Day edition. Songs to show our youth and tell our youth that we have faith in them, that we love them, and that we support them. What is that song for you? Let us celebrate our youth today. Send those songs to me in a voice note. 0829450940.
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0: is Jimmy Nevis with Sketchy Bongo, all about it. This is KFM 94.5 on your Youth Day. Happy Youth Day. Tuesday 16, 2026. My name is Tracy Lang. Now, I sit for the office anthems this morning. Let's play songs to just encourage the youth, to tell them and make sure that they know that we are supporting them. But we can't just do it through song, right? There's still more to it than meets the eye. We still have to put in the work, but I think that's a great place to start. So send the songs 082-945-0940. Chapman Peak Drive is open to traffic, and then the Franschhoek Pass as well as the R45 in Verlierstorp Road remains closed to traffic until further notice. The music goes on and
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2: So it is Youth Day, and I said songs that will inspire the youth. Just something to go. We've got you. We are here for you. We are supporting you in whichever way we possibly can. And we're going to start it through song. I'm going to start with this one.
3: Hey, Tracy. I think a great song for Youth Day and to just inspire people would be The Greatest Showman, This Is Me. I think you need to play that one for the youth, so they can just make sure that they focus on who they are and celebrate self. So let's play that

0: How powerful were these songs this morning? Perfect, perfect for Youth Day. Absolutely loved it. Sia with Unstoppable. We had Yolanda Adams with I Believe, Lady Gaga Born This Way, and The Greatest Showman with This Is Me. They were absolutely epic. All thanks to you. Thank you, thank you, thank you. They were amazing. I mean, I'm not a youth anymore. Eloise can agree. I mean, we're not a youth anymore, but these were powerful.
1: Waarvan praat jy? Speak for yourself. I feel like Benjamin Button. I just feel like getting younger and younger. And by the looks of you, I mean, I have known you for 13, 14 years.
0: Yes.
1: I mean, look at you, younger and younger.
0: I agree. Me and you both. Me and you both. Absolutely. Can you believe it? 2012 was the when we started working together.
1: I mean, I'm actually 84, but this eye cream that I'm using and this moisturizer is really effective. Can't you
0: You need to plug us. You need to plug us. Influence us, please. Eloise has the news up next.
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1: Goeiemôre, ek is Eloise Pretorius. 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
11: I'd say that there's also a feeling of uncertainty among youth to get into further education, find meaningful work, or just know what direction to take in the world. And I think that having that and also having a disconnect from decision-making spaces, I think that the combination of all those pressures where they don't have a very loud voice to really shape what happens to them.
1: President Cyril Ramaphosa het hulde gebring aan die jazzlegende Abdullah Ibrahim na 'n kort siekbed in Duitsland oorlede is. 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

0: It is Will Lillian holding the line. This is KFM 94.5. Tracy Lang with you. If you've just tuned in, it's very lekker to have you along. Happy Youth Day. Listen, it is quite an incredible day. Seeing it outside, people are out and about. And I'm loving the fact that there are so many conversations happening around Youth Day. But also people doing what they can to also just give youth an incredible platform and opportunities. Because that is what it's about. It is up to us, right? So there is a very interesting Youth Day live music showcase happening at Triggerfish Brewing. It is called the Launchpad, the Youth Gig Collective. It is in partnership with Paul Valley High School and Hope Here. And it is all about celebrating the young talent from the Helderberg. 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

0: do.
1: It is Shanice and I love your smile. 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It's a little Post Malone, Leanne Rimes, and another very encouraging song. It is perfect for Youth Day. It is the script in Will I Am with Hall of Fame.
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0: It is the Script and Hall of Fame. This is KFM 94.5, gone just after 11. A little bit late with the traffic, but it's not the end of the world today because things seem to be nice and easy. What have I got? Shawn Mendes, Lewis Capaldi, TLC. Just really great tunes for this youth day. Speaking of traffic, Chapman's Peak Drive is open to traffic and the Franschhoek Pass as well as the R45 for Leestorp Road remains closed to traffic until further notice. Your next traffic update will be at 12.
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1: Good morning, KFM. It is me, Zeke Lowe from George, and it's my birthday today, and I'm turning 10 years old.
2: They call me. Yeah. Tracy Lang. Woo. That's my name. 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

0: Neo and So Sick. This is KFM 94.5. Tracy Lang with you. Now, you know, I often reference this account that I follow on Threads. At Maileni _BM. And he shares 365 good things about South Africa. So good things each and every day. Here's today's one. He says, one of the great things about South Africa is that our young people continue to dream despite every reason not to. They are starting businesses from their bedrooms, creating content from their phones, studying by candlelight during load shedding, applying for jobs after receiving rejection after rejection, learning new skills, building communities, supporting families, and they just keep trying again. Our young people are absolutely incredible.
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9: Good morning, I'm Eloise Pretorius. The city's health directorate has warned against spreading speculation and unverified claims related to food safety incidents in the metros. Community Service and Health MMC Francine Hingham says recent reports received by the department included allegations of tablets being found in biscuits and chips.
10: Communities must please be mindful of what circulates on social media and question the legitimacy of information shared. Not all posts are accurate. Please verify before sharing. If you have genuine food safety concerns, please report it promptly and provide accurate information and as much detail as possible.
9: The City of Cape Town has renewed its appeal for Transnet to improve operations at the Port of Cape Town. In the latest World Bank Container Port Performance Index, the port received its lowest ranking. The report cites ongoing weather disruptions and equipment failure that cut into productivity. Cape Town's MECO member for Economic Growth and Tourism, James Force.
4: The latest global rankings show that we need to move faster to improve the port of Cape Town. We need the national government and Transnet to create more opportunities for private sector investment.
9: And U.S. Vice President J.D. Vance says Donald Trump may decide to release a preliminary deal to end the war with Iran before Friday, after the U.S. president said the agreement had already been signed. It comes as Trump attends the G7 summit in France, which will today host a special session about Iran, attended by the leaders of Egypt, Qatar, and the United Arab Emirates. Weatherwise, clear skies expected across the province today. George 17, Cape Town, Langebaan 18, Paarl 19, and a high of 20 degrees in Clanwilliam. Your top story this hour: the city's health directorate has warned against spreading speculation and unverified claims related to food safety incidents in the metros.
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0: Goldfish and Malu on KFM 94.5. Listen, still celebrating the incredible youth of our country, the youth that have gone before us to change our world completely. We are living where we are today thanks to them and what they had done. And here's another comment from at Maileni underscore BM. He says, we often speak about young people as if they are a problem to be solved. But every day, millions of young South Africans wake up and choose hope. Not because life is easy, because giving up is not an option. Today is a celebration of that spirit. The dreamers, the builders, the creators, the future. Happy Youth Day, South Africa.
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0: that is how I say goodbye. It has been a wonderful morning in your company, and I look forward to doing it again tomorrow. Tomorrow, I think everything will go back to normal. And then guess what? There's not going to be a public holiday for another 2 months. So take advantage of today. I hope you have a very lekker day. Stan Mars is up next.
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2: Thank you, Tracy Lang. KFM 94.5, 10 after 12. Stan Mars in for EB. Trust you all. Happy Youth Day. Not too sure where you are, what you're busy with. Let me just tell you, give you an update with regards to the traffic today. It's all going down. Right, accident N2 between Oudtshoorn and Viljoenskoop Road. Crabbe traffic in both directions has been affected. If you're on the vicinity, give yourself extra traveling time. Chapman's Peak Drive open to traffic. Franschhoek Pass as well as the R45 Leesdorp Road remains closed to traffic until further notice. If I've missed anything, give it to me. 082-945-0940. 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

0: We will then have some sweet pillow talk and bombastic, really fantastic. Got friend on the boxes as a Mr. Rowe.
1: Brilliant. K from 94.5, it's 11 after 12. Good afternoon. Welcome to the show. Trust you all, not just sure where you are traffic-wise. It's looking like if you're coming into the CBD. Tony Braxton, Mikasa, look out for Jez Glynn as we get ready for World Cup action of note. Our beloved Bafana Bafana, they do battle in the next 48 hours. I'm so excited. Am I hopeful? Absolutely. Are we realistic? I'm pretty certain that over the next 2 days or so, we could probably get a squad together that can win the next two games and maybe go to the knockout stages. I'm very hopeful about this. Thank you for all your love. 0829450940. Trust you all. Hello, Pam. Thank you very much. Great message coming in today. To Bridget as well. A lot of love. Hello to Michelle. Bye, Dunkey Villa Boardscup. Is Carrie K. Wood as well. The messages are here. Big thank you to Benjamin. Thank you, Ethan. Trust you guys are having a great time today. June 16 has arrived. Not too sure where your celebrations are or what you're up to, but get hold of me. 0829450940. Yes, Jess Glynn.

0: KFM 94.5 Clean Bandit. It's called Believe, 12:26. Hello, Sharon. What's happening your side of the world? Michelle, Khanet, thank you very much. Yes, I'm hopeful. I want to find out to do well. Happy Youth Day 2026. I was reading this amazing thing. It says, you are a force for change. Keep working and fighting to create a better world. Mark Zion, on news duty. What's happening your side?
1: No, I'm just chilled. You're also just reflecting on the meaning of today, you know.
0: What does it mean to you, though?
1: Wow, to me it means really the freedom of expression, but also the freedom to create change.
0: Okay, yeah. I like that. Yeah. Youth Day 2026, what's the meaning for you? 0829450940. What like of tunes are we playing for the youth today? Tell me, what are we going to play? I feel so that... I've got a liquor platform today to kind of play what I want to play, which is not entirely true, let me just tell you, because I can't fatter, but I feel like I want to play some liquor tunes today. Let's
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1: Goeiemiddag, ek is Mark Zion. 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
7: This is something that is very unique for our country, that the central bank, the Reserve Bank, would commemorate iconic and important days in our struggle for freedom.
1: Die stad Kaapstad het sy versoek aan Transnet hernie om bedrywighede by die Kaapstadse hawe te verbeter. 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
8: The latest global rankings show that we need to move faster to improve the port of Cape Town. 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
1: Die verifieringsproses van Malawiese burgers wat bestem is om na hul tuisland gepatrieer te word, sal vandag in KwaZulu-Natal voortgaan terwyl die regering verwag word om intervensiemaatreëls uiteen te sit. 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

0: What a talent. Matthew Mole, KFM 94.5, 20 minutes away from one. Traffic coming up. Top of the hour. A lot of love on our social media platforms. Couple of requests coming in for certain songs. We'll see what we can do. Thank you very much to each and every single person. You've taken out the time to get hold of me today. That is great. I just want to tell you, from where I'm sitting, there's so many amazing things happening, and it is a public holiday. The weather could not be more perfect.
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0: Kelly Clarkson, Breakaway, K from 94.5. It's Lunch with Mars, in for Ebi. Thank you very much for all your messages. Now, imagine today was your birthday, Liesl Jacobs. A very happy birthday to me. Well, happy birthday from all of us at K from 94.5. So every year when it's your birthday, you basically have a public holiday. Sure.
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0: Jesse Clegg, KFM 94.5, which is the world's greatest music. It's 1 o'clock at Stan Mars with you. Till 3 p.m. this afternoon, in for EBI. What's happening in the world of traffic, let me tell you. Not looking too bad, let's be honest. Accident N2 out between Oudebrug Road and Viljoenswoop Road. Gebouw traffic in both directions has been affected. If you can find yourself an alternative route, grab it. Chapman's Peak Drive is open to traffic. I think it'll be a beautiful day to go around there. Franschhoek Pass as well, as the R45 for Leersdorp Road remains closed to traffic until further notice. Anything else that I've missed, 0829450940. The music goes on
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0: Shauna, Shauna, Shauna. Jamming in the car, great. As long as you're not working. Public holiday, Shauna. Glad we could make you smile. Shauna, Shauna, Shauna. Shauna Jardine. KFM 94.5, 4 minutes after one. Glad you're not working, Shauna. Very happy about that.
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So I don't give a hoot what you do. What does that mean? You a little too tame. You a little boothang. Come on, man. Boothang. I know a couple of guys that kept on it speak like that. A couple of guys all day, man. Little boothang. Come on, Stan. You're boothang, man. Anyway, 10 off to 1, KFM 94.5. Oh, that was a very bad impersonation of American accents and a couple of twangs in there. You can clearly hear that I can't pull that one off. A reminder for you, though, today is a great day. It's a fantastic day because we remember Youth Day, the anniversary of the 16th June, Soweto Uprising. As we commemorate this special day, let's honor the contributions of our young people to South Africa and support them in their journeys. Let's build a country and a world where dreams and hopes can thrive and potential can be realized. Celebrating a vibrant youth today on Youth Day with KFM 94.5.

0: Teddy Swims. KFM 94.5, it's called Bad Dreams, 26 after 1. There's Mark Zion coming up with the latest news for us on the 1:30. Thank you very much, William. Message is much appreciated. Traffic-wise, a couple of things happening on the roads, let me tell you. So especially if you're commuting on the N2 accident between Oudebrug Road as well as Viljoenswip Road. Grebrood traffic, which is a very popular route, especially for delegates. So if today was one of the days that you thought to yourself you want to go for a bit of a, like a drive, bit of a long weekend vibe, let me tell you, the Franschhoek Pass as well as the R45 for Leesdorp, it remains closed to traffic until further notice. Those are big intersections and big passes. The Franschhoek Pass as well as the R45 for Leesdorp remains closed to traffic until further notice. So if you were planning to go there or if you're commuting there, it would be best that you find yourself another route.
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11: Good afternoon, I'm Mark Zion. The Agricultural Business Chamber believes the reopening of the Strait of Hormuz may help ease farm input prices and support agricultural exports over time. The chamber says the country's agri sector is hopeful for some easing in fertilizer prices, assuming everything holds. Fertilizer accounts for a notable share of input costs in grains, oilseeds, and sugarcane, roughly between 20 to 35%, depending on the crop. The Cape Culture Collective is hosting a Liberation Route Walk through the streets of Athlone as part of Youth Day celebrations. About 100 residents, youth and liberation struggle activists joined the walk this morning to visit five sites in the area. Cape Culture Collective coordinator Chris Ferndale says the struggle has taken a different form in our country.
12: Our people are still poor. Our people are still under-resourced. Ons is nog altijd arm. Ons wordt nog altijd onder druk.
11: Meanwhile, the Reserve Bank has launched a new commemorative 2-rand coin to honor the youth of 1976. President Cyril Ramaphosa unveiled the coin at the Hector Peterson Memorial Site in Soweto this morning.
13: This is very unique for our country that the central bank would commemorate important days in our struggle for freedom.
11: Let's take a look at your temperatures for today. Cape Town peaks at 18 degrees, George 17, Paarl and Robertson 19, and Glen William 21. The top story on Eyewitness News this hour, the Agricultural Business Chamber believes the reopening of the Strait of Hormuz may help ease farm input prices and support agricultural exports over time.
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0: Super talented Mariah. Let me tell you, if you didn't know, Songbird Supreme, that's what people call her. She holds the record for the most number one hits by a solo artist on the US Billboard Hot 100. Been number one for many, many decades. But then again, do you know why she's really famous? And you might think that she's famous for songs that you know, but the one song taking you back to 1994, All I Want for Christmas Is You, it holds multiple Guinness World Records. That is why she's actually famous. 20 away from 2. It's Kay from 94.5. It's Lunch with Stan Mars. How goes?
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0: Lee Cole, KFM 94.5. Weekend break this Saturday, Sundays with yours truly, in for EB today. In for EB English, trust you all today. It's a beautiful day outside. Weather-wise, it's pretty amazing. And of course, celebrations for Youth Day 2026. The world's greatest music continues after this.
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0: 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Traffic wise, not much happening unless I'm missing something. 0829450940. Chapman Speak Drive is open to traffic. Franschhoek Pass as well as the R45. Villiersdorp Road remains closed to traffic until further notice. If I missed anything, let me know. 0829450940.
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2: 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Stan Mars with you till 3 p.m. this afternoon. 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Calvin Solson, on the line, 30-year-old home cook whose passion for food stems from his Italian heritage and years spent cooking with his mother and grandmother. Good afternoon, Calvin. 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
3: Hey, Stan. Thanks so much for having me. I really appreciate it.
2: Calvin, I need to ask you, what has the support from viewers meant to you throughout your MasterChef journey?
3: Look, I mean, it's just been a great journey throughout, and just learning so much really was fantastic. You know, learning so much more about food was just incredible.
2: Absolutely. Listen, if you had to look back and you had to really give it some thought, what dish would you say would you be the most proud of from the entire competition?
3: So there was actually two main ones. So I did a chocolate fondant with a rooibos ice cream, and Kat really liked it. It was great because he seems quite hard to please. But then also, unfortunately in the second team challenge we did lose, but I made a really stunning romesco sauce and I got very good praise for it. So yeah, those were my two big highlights.
2: Fantastic. Let me tell you as well, it was great to see, but for you, from your perspective, for me as a viewer, it was incredible to watch. But for you, what was it like cooking under the watchful eye of David Govender? Was it nerve-wracking?
3: It was very nerve-wracking, and it's quite crazy how somebody half my size can be so intimidating.
2: 100%. If I had to ask you, Calvin, what has MasterChef taught you about yourself?
3: It's taught me to let go and to back myself. In life, I suppose it applies to the same. You know, just go out there and try. You know, you never know until you try.
2: Calvin Solson is my guest today, 30-year-old home cook whose passion for food stems from his Italian heritage. This week, guest judge Devi Sangari governed a challenge contestant with a curry-themed episode. After finding yourself in the elimination challenge, Calvin, you set out to create a curry feast, but you struggled somewhat. I have to ask you, though, what is next for you after MasterChef South Africa?
3: So at the moment, we're currently working on a food truck that I'm going to be starting in the next couple months. Curry's not going to be on the menu just yet, but it's some exciting things. Just think sort of trendy stuff. I don't want to divulge too much into it, but yeah, that's basically it. That's going to be right on the side.
2: Listen, I think you were absolutely amazing. Thank you very much for your time today. All the best, and we look forward to seeing your name pop up again in the near future.
3: Fantastic, and thank you very much for having me. I really appreciate it.
2: Have a great one. Thank you, Calvin Solson.
3: Take care. Bye.
2: That's MasterChef South Africa. 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

Kerry from 94.5, it's 12 minutes after 2. Good afternoon. It's Stanley Mars with you till 3 p.m. in for EB English, 16 June 2026. Happy Youth Day. Also, a reminder for you, if today is your birthday, you celebrate your birthday with the late, great Tupac Shakur. Happy belated birthday, Tupac Amaru Shakur. More importantly, Vicky Awesome celebrates his birthday. Happy, happy birthday, Vicky Awesome. Have a great birthday, brother. And whatever you do, do it to the best of your ability. And I know that is something you do all the time. Here's Cyril on KFM 94.5.

0: Kay from 94.5. John Legend, Love Me Now, 26 minutes after 2. Mock.
1: Yes, sir.
0: So there's this video that's going to be circulating over the next couple of days. This video involves me speaking things into existence, manifestation.
1: Come on.
0: But Bafana Bafana, potentially making quarterfinal, semifinal, even the final. That video will go live. I think we do the video on Thursday. Sharon, this video is actually for you, Sharon, let me tell you. Sharon, the video is for you, right? Lenaf says, talking about public holidays, always falling on your birthday. Today's my husband's birthday. So we're taking a little road trip through the mountains from Brackenfell over Middleburg Pass towards Sirius and then back home. That sounds amazing. Hubby's birthday, 16 June. My daughter's on 18 July. How proud is South African are we? Wow. One celebrates on Youth Day, the other one on Mandela Day. That is incredible. Happy birthday to Hubby. This video is going to come out. It's all about quarterfinal, semifinal, potentially final.
1: Mm-hmm.
0: These predictions are going to happen. Where will I find this video? Mark Zion is busy with the video, Sharon. Sharon wants to know it. But I'm telling you now, it's going to be life-changing. Sharon, you're going to be one of the people, you're going to reach out to me and say, you know what, I'm sorry. I was wrong. Was verkeerd. The same way people are believing in the barbarians going up against the Springboks. What universe is that going to happen? I mean, you tell me. When, where, how, is what it is. 28 after 2, news coming up. It's Kay from 94.5. Stan Mars in for Ibi. Also, today's your birthday. Are people still buying cake?
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7: Goeiemiddag, ek is Mark Zion. 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
14: 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Our people are still poor, our people are still under-resourced. Ons word nog altyd onderdruk.
7: En Kusatu rou saam met die land oor die dood van die musieklegende Abdullah Ibrahim. 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
7: Nou vir 'n kykie na vandag se temperature. 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

0: Demi Lovato, okay, from 94.5. 10 away from 3, that is how I say goodbye. I'll see you over the weekend. Same time, same place for Weekend Breakfast, powered by Checkers on Saturday. And of course, you and I, we do what we do on Sunday for the Sunday edition. Have a great day further. Whatever you do, look after yourself and do it safely. Enjoy the footy on Thursday. Bafana Bafana going up against Czechia. We are pretty certain that we'll get a positive result, which is always great, but we need a lot more positive results. So Thursday will be the first of many to follow. Enjoy the footy. Enjoy the balance of Youth Day. Call on the way. Have a great day further. Look after yourself. Till next time, goodbye. Let's get
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0: That's what it is. Welcome, welcome, and a very, very happy, happy Youth Day observation to you and yours. If you're chilling and relaxing, you've been to the sport like I was with your kids this morning, and now that you hopefully having a braai or maybe just having a lekker drive, thank you so much for joining us. When I say us, I mean this woman has no more leave left, so Cassidy is here. Hi.
1: Hey, hello, how's it?
0: Yo, I was thinking about you this morning because I woke up this morning and my nose is burning.
1: No.
0: Yeah. So I don't know what's going to happen.
1: No, it wasn't.
0: Yes. So I've overdosed on Echinaforce, Aimmune.
1: Yes.
0: Yeah.
1: Yes.
0: What else is there? I did vitamin C tabs, vitamin B tabs. I did the zinc. I did the magnesium. I've chugged everything possible.
1: That's good.
0: Because even my favorite, which is oscillococcinum.
1: Say that fast three times.
0: Oscillococcinum. Oscillococcinum. Oscillococcinum. You're welcome. I'm saying you're welcome to Oscillococcinum. They just got free advertising. Anyway, yeah. So let's see. I woke up this morning, I'm like, yeah, so Cassidy, no, please, not me, not me. My nose is burning. It still is burning right now, and I'm hoping. Oh, and nasal spray.
1: I went to the doctor, and I asked when I wasn't contagious, and that's when I went to work. So I wouldn't skip your birthday if I wanted to go somewhere and I was still contagious. Think about it.
0: Just give me a second. The pop cover's still on. Talk amongst yourselves.
1: So, I didn't go to his birthday because I was still contagious then.
0: Yeah, I know, I know, I know. Anyway, wish me luck.
1: Good luck.
0: Thank you. All right, today, if I make it till 7 p.m., we're going to have a great show. There are many things that you need to hear about, including your chance to win with Clicks. Betway offers you another chance, that is to share a moment from football's biggest stage that is your favorite, the most impactful for you. And what else is there? It's Tuesday, which means we're going to khoi a bit of public holiday dance stuff and feel all youthful because it is Youth Day. And then I was thinking, obviously, it's a quieter day. So I know if you're going to be looking for the concept today, I'm going to leave it for tomorrow in the event that people are enjoying their lives and braaiing and driving around. So that's fine. But you will still get Flashwood Junior and you will still get Flashwood on a day like this. So there are still the staples in. However, whatever replaces the stuff that we usually do will be the most music to make you feel great. This is your show, Flash Drive, KFM 94.5. With a burning nose and a burning desire, I welcome you. Here's Benson Boone. Wish me luck. Hope I'm not sick.

0: Yes, Belinda. Heaven is a place on earth in your company on the Flash Drive in KFM 94.5. Lovely to have you along for the ride till 7 o'clock on this very, very prestigious and amazing public holiday where we think back of the power of youth in this country. We think back of certain moments in our time and we realize that the people before us have fought so hard for this freedom, and it is our responsibility to use this freedom responsibly and to make sure that we look after and provide opportunities to our youth. And that is something that I want to echo even to our kids right now. They need to know not only Youth Day is a public holiday, it's for young people. But there's a story behind it that I think that you as a parent, an uncle, auntie, a ma or a pa can share so that we have a lingering message that never ever stops echoing in the eternity of South Africa. It's vital. Today, I also want to give you chances to win while we are chilling and relaxing. So maybe in the back, if this is on DSTV channel 880, hello. Or perhaps on YouTube, or on your laptop somewhere, or on a Bluetooth speaker, or on your phone and the Prime Media Plus app. Welcome to the Flash Drive on KFM 94.5. Yesterday I was chatting about Dad to the Rescue stories. I want more of those. Yesterday I told you about how my pops, without even knowing that I needed this, he fixed the cupboards in my house and all the drawers. Just one morning, I just heard the banging. You know, that sort of thing.
1: Right.
0: And yeah, they fixed all those things.
1: Okay.
0: Those were all the sound effects that I could think of at the moment. And that's what I woke up to that one day.
1: Hmm.
0: Yeah. Dad to the Rescue stories.
1: I've got a Dad to the Rescue story. Do you want to hear it?
0: No, you don't.
1: Yeah, I do. It's really funny too. So.
0: No, you don't.
1: Let me get comfortable.
0: I am very comfortable. Wait, let me get my feet up here.
1: Yeah.
0: Also, I realized it's public holidays, so there's no coffee.
1: Yeah, we got to get that sorted.
0: Yeah, we're going to get that
1: sorted. I'll do that after the story.
0: Oh, will you do that?
1: Yeah.
0: What are you going to make? Are you going to make instant coffee downstairs? Stop it.
1: I have to.
0: Can you make for all of us?
1: I will.
0: Duh. Oh, my word.
1: I will put the kettle on and I'll do it loud.
0: The greatest acquisition the Flash Drive has ever had. We have not only a traffic lady, a coffee lady, and a spicy lady. Your lady. Okay, tell me a story.
1: Okay, so I was getting my driver's and it was test day. So I'm super nervous. And the car that they give me to pass out on doesn't have the ability to pull the seat forward. Now, I don't know if you know this about us, but we're small men. So my feet couldn't reach the pedals. And now I'm supposed to pass out in this car. So I call my dad and I'm like, check here.
0: Yeah.
1: I need help.
0: Mm.
1: So what does he do? He goes to my house and he grabs every decorative pillow that my mom had. And he brings it to me. And there I have like 8 or 9.

0: for yours. 0829450940. I could give you a 2,500 rand cash back for that story. 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Feel good, pay less. Are there any cars in the road? I drove in and it was very chilled.
1: It was very chilled, but there are a few things happening that I'd like to tell you about. An accident on Prince George Drive and Capricorn Boulevard in Muizenberg, and an accident at Main Road and Chanel Way in Lakeside. Multiple vehicles are involved over there, so remain cautious. Chapman's Peak Drive is open to traffic, and the Franschhoek Pass, as well as the R45 Villiersdorp Road, remains closed to traffic until further notice. My name is Cassidy Nicholson. If I missed anything, then just pop me a WhatsApp on 082-945-0940.

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0: Hello, Carla.
2: Hello, girl. Cassidy.
3: Hi.
0: You heard Cassidy's dad story. How cute was that? The pillows and
3: the cutest little bus driver.
0: That is very cute.
2: I just firstly want to say happy birthday to you guys.
3: Thank 40
2: and 50. That's amazing.
0: Right? So balanced.
2: Yeah. 10 That's amazing.

0: years between us.
1: You'll never say a decade.
0: I know. Cassidy does look a little 40. What? No, thank you. I think, you know what? I would always say this in terms of our age and our experience in life. Even though I'm 10 years ahead, I think that there are so many things that we can learn from one another.
1: No, definitely.
0: And I think that's what really makes the engine room of the show, is that we are so different in that way, in our experience of life and our understanding. And the experience side I can feed to Cassidy. The innovation side of where we are right now, she feeds to me. And that goes hand in hand, which is why I love it so much. It's just it's energy, pure energy flowing through, and it's self-sustaining because of the difference, which I love. Thanks for asking, Carla. Appreciate you.
1: Thank you. It's a pleasure.
0: Thanks so much. All right. Dad to the rescue stories. Let me hear yours.
1: Yes. So I was about 3 or 4 years old, and we stayed in the Northern Cape. So we came to the beach for holiday, as one does if you stay in the Northern Cape. And we were stuck in a little, we always went to the same building in Strand where we stayed for holiday. And my sister and myself were stuck in the lift on the inside, and my dad was already out, and then the doors closed.
0: Oh no.
1: And then he literally, like, I don't know where he got superpowers, but that two arms, I could just see the hands folding over and just opening those doors in front of us. And then he just, like, he stood there, and it was the most amazing picture to a girl that is 3, 4 years old.
0: Aww.
1: Yes, the it was ultimate, amazing.
0: The ultimate, like, superhero dad, right? Moment.
1: Superhero dad. Aww. Superhero dad.
0: That is a beautiful superhero story. Dad.
1: It is, yes. It was amazing. Until this day, I still remember that.
0: Is your dad still with us?
1: He is still with us. He is turning 73 this year.
0: Oh.
1: Yeah.
0: My dad's going to be 70 this year.
1: Wow, 40 and 70 and 30.
0: Yes.
1: What a year.
0: It is a crazy year, like of big birthdays. Like my son turned 16. I think that's also a big milestone as well.
2: Very.
0: Yeah. And then it's 13, it's 14, it's beautiful.
2: My dad is 60.
0: Really?
2: This year? Yeah.
1: Oh.
0: You sure that's 60 this year?
2: Yes.
0: I wonder if am I gonna get an invite, like as an extended family member?
2: Probably.
0: Okay.
2: Probably.
0: Tell your pops I'm ready.
2: Watch the space.
0: Yeah, I can only imagine. Well, you know what? It's great to hear about your superhero dad story. I am so happy to give you a very super cashback. 2,500 is all yours. Well done. Well done.
1: Yay!
0: Thank
1: you so much. It was just amazing to share the story.
0: It was really great to hear the story.
1: Thank you so much, Clicks. I really, really appreciate it.
0: No problem at all. Have a wonderful balance of your public holiday. 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

0: It's Jethro Tull, Craig Lucas. That's called Weirdo on your show, Flash Drive, KFM 94.5 is what it is. 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
8: An accident on Prince George Drive and Capricorn Boulevard in Muizenberg, and an accident at Main Road and Chanel Way in Lakeside. As there are multiple vehicles involved over there, so be cautious. Chapman's Peak Drive is open to traffic, and the Franschhoek Pass, as well as the R45 Villiersdorp Road, remains closed to traffic until further notice. My name is Cassidy Nicholson. If you have anything else you'd like to add, then just pop me a WhatsApp on 082-945-0940.
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9: Good afternoon, I'm Mark Zion. More than 40 shops are being targeted by police in Bellville today as part of an ongoing crackdown on the sale of counterfeit goods. Police have returned to the same shopping complex that was raided last week, where counterfeit merchandise worth around 90 million rand was confiscated. Police say the operation is being led by specialized units with support from several stakeholders. Youth unemployment has taken center stage in President Cyril Ramaphosa's keynote address at the 50th anniversary commemoration of the Soweto June uprising in Nasrec. Addressing hundreds of young people, Ramaphosa emphasized government's commitment in dealing with challenges facing the youth.
10: More than 5.7 million young people are now registered on the SA Youth Mobi platform. Of these, more than 2 million young people have gained access to earning opportunity.
9: And Kasatu has joined the nation in mourning the death of composer and music icon Abdullah Ibrahim. The 91-year-old died in Germany yesterday following a short illness. Kasatu spokesperson Zanele Sabela says as a recipient of the Order of Ikhamanga in silver, Ibrahim used his music powerfully in the fight against apartheid.
11: It was no accident that his master compositions, Molenbeek and Soweto, became the soundtrack of the anti-apartheid struggle, because his chosen genre, jazz, was the language of improvisation born out of resistance to oppression.
9: Let's take a look at tomorrow's temperatures. Cape Town will peak at 20 degrees, George and Beaufort West 18, Paarl 22 and Glen William 26. The top story on Eyewitness News this hour. More than 40 shops are being targeted by police in Belleville today as part of an ongoing crackdown on the sale of counterfeit goods.
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0: Shazza. It's called Golden Crown on your show, The Flash Drive. A very happy Youth Day to you. 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And the connection that your kids have with the Flashwood that you play after five on this show, there's a chance for them to play as well. 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And that is all thanks to our good friends at PEP that's made it happen. So go enter them now. The battle begins in about 10 minutes on this show, your Flash Drive on KFM 94.5. 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And another little note to you is that if you are feeling very, very lucky today, it could be your time to shine. It's Tuesday, which means it's Powerball jackpot day. Now, you could win over 160 million rand in total Powerball estimated jackpots. Catch the live draw tonight at 9 p.m. on SABC. 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
3: An accident on Prince George Drive and Capricorn Boulevard in Muizenberg and another accident at Main Road and Chanel Way in Lakeside. There are multiple vehicles involved over there, so be cautious if you're driving there. Chapman's Peak Drive is open to traffic while the Franschhoek Pass as well as the R45 Villiersdorp Road remains closed to traffic until further notice. My name is Cassidy Nicholson. If I missed anything, send it to me on the WhatsApp line. That's 082-945-0940.

0: holding me back.
1: Not a news day, not at all. Shawn Mendes, nothing holding me back. Of course, there's nothing because you're here. 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Flash Word Junior. It really puts the young individuals up against one another in the Flash Word, which we play anyway, just after 5 o'clock. But there's something for the youth today, and that's 2,000 rand in pep vouchers.
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1: Let's go. Hello, Logan.
3: Hello.
1: How are you?
3: I'm good, and you?
1: Fantastic. From Settlers, grade 11. Love it.
3: Yes.
1: Well, a happy youth day. You are indeed a youth. At 16 years old, Logan Duvall, the youth, the future of this country. Doesn't that feel good that you are going to be so important to the future of not only your household and your life, but also an entire country and the world even?
3: Yes, it feels amazing.
1: Right. And I mean, you're in grade 11, so do you have any plans for after school? Have you been thinking about it?
3: Yes, I have.
1: And well, what's the plans looking like?
3: I would like to become a gynecologist.
1: All right. And is there any reason why gynecology was your choice?
3: I love working with kids, and my grandma is a nurse, so.
1: Okay. So that's it's a course and a half, eh? Because, you know, obviously you have to be a doctor first and they have to specialize. So you got a lot of studies ahead of you, but it's all for a great cause because, you know, you're going to change people's lives one day. And that's what doctors do. So I'm excited for you, Logan. It's going to be really great.
3: Thank you. All
1: the best. And you are just at the beginning of what is going to be a great journey. Let's chat to your opponent from Bergfleet High School, grade 11 as well, Blake Solomon.
4: Hello.
1: Have you been thinking about after school vibes? What's the thought process like at the moment?
4: I have, and I'm going to go into firefighting.
1: My man, Blake. Blake Solomon, you know what? You have a name of a firefighter, man. You know what I'm saying? Like the firefighter this weekend saved 5 cats. Blake Solomon was his name. Okay, I can hear that in the future. But tell me why firefighting? What was the thing that got you?
4: Just helping others, and I enjoy it.
1: Lovely, Blake. Well, thank you for stepping up and playing today. Logan, you're going to be going first in the Flash Word. You've played before, right? 5 questions coming away, 30 seconds to answer them. So pretty easy. Do you play after 5 o'clock sometimes?
3: Yes, in the car.
1: Oh, liquor, man. Okay, so you got this. It's such an easy Flash Word, I'm not going to lie. I tested this on my own team, and they've never sounded more intelligent ever. Ever. They were so smart. So you've got this. I know you have. Your Flash Word today is op, as in O-P. So all of the answers will have O-P in them somewhere, as in op. All right?
3: Okay.
1: Because, I mean, you're going to be a doctor one day, so you're going to do a lot of these ops, right?
3: Okay.
1: So that's it. We're locked in now. Are you ready to rumble?
3: Yes.
1: All right. Good luck to you. 30 seconds on the clock.
3: Thank you.
1: And your time begins in 3, 2, 1. Let's go. To bounce.
3: Hop.
1: A floor cleaning tool.
3: Mop.
1: Another name for a helicopter.
3: Chopper.
1: A mobile PC.
3: Computer. Laptop.
1: A lamb cut.
3: Chop.
1: Thank you so much. That is 5 out of 5. And I can let this go run here. Such a lovely day today. Woo! All right. Great stuff. Blake Solomon.
4: Yep.
1: Are you ready for your shot, my friend?
4: I am.
1: Op. Easy peasy. Lemon squeezy. 30 seconds. Your time begins in 3, 2, 1. Let's go. A policeman.
4: Cop.
1: A music genre.
4: Hop and pop.
1: A Burger King and Wembley offering.
4: Whopper.
1: A sweet on a stick.
4: Lollipop.
1: The Apple device's sharing function. You got this. You got time. Apple device's sharing function. Oh! I'm so sorry, man. I know. Did someone shout the answer in the back? Whoever that person, they were right. It's AirDrop. Ah! Come on. No, but it's all good. I mean, are you an Android user? Is that why?
4: Yeah.
1: Yeah, me too. Indeed. Brother, man, me too, man. And you are? You're 17, eh, Blake? And you're using Android. Yes, my man, my brother. I am 40 and I'm using Android. Cassidy seems to think that if I use Android, it's part of me being in my old.
4: Yeah.
0: Well, if the boot fits.
1: No. All right? No.
0: Old.
1: No. We are no. You're saying Blake Solomon's old? No.
0: This Maybe man he's is, an old soul.
1: No, what? No.
0: Could be. You don't know.
1: Anyway, Blake, I'm very proud to announce that you've won a 1,000 Rand Pep voucher just for being amazing. And I cannot wait to see what the future holds for you. Stay true to yourself. Keep on trusting yourself. And change lives in the future. I know you will, being a firefighter, brother.
4: Thank you.
1: Anytime. And then, it is you, my Flash Word champion, Logan Duvall. You won a 2,000 Rand Pep voucher. Congratulations, Logan!
3: Thank you.
1: All the best with your journey into being a doctor and a gynecologist one day. I think it's going to be a special future for you. And I said the same thing to Blake, but please, just make sure you continue trusting yourself. Stay exactly the way you are right now, even though you can allow yourself to change every now and then. But that's just it's part of being human. But remember, the best thing about this entire journey is looking into a mirror and being happy with what you see. That is the most beautiful thing. So keep that with you. And thanks for playing.
3: Thank you so much.
1: You're welcome. 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
1: Here's a quick look at your roads. An accident on Prince George Drive and Capricorn Boulevard in Muizenberg. Chapman's Peak Drive is open to traffic, while Franschhoek Pass, as well as the R45 at Villiersdorp Road, still remains closed to traffic until further notice. My name is Cassidy Nicholson. If there's anything else you'd like to add, then just pop me a WhatsApp on 082-945-0940.
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3: 2,000 Malawians, illegal NSA, and several Youth Day events countrywide. Good afternoon, I'm Mark Zion. Home Affairs says nearly 2,000 Malawians out of the group camping in Sherwood outside the Durban CBD have been living in South Africa illegally. Authorities say around 1,800 migrants they've processed flouted SA immigration laws, including visa overstays, expired permits and undocumented status. Home Affairs spokesperson Tulani Mavuso says the government of Malawi has facilitated the return of more than 670 of its nationals as of yesterday.
4: While voluntary repatriation efforts remain ongoing, the pace of departures has necessitated the implementation of a formal deportation process to ensure the lawful and orderly enforcement of South African immigration laws.
3: Criminologist and governance strategist Chris Kanyane says the admission by Western Cape Police Commissioner Thembisile Patekile that the South African Police Service is overstretched highlights the severity of the country's crime crisis. Patekile says additional support from Metro Police could help free up SAP's resources and capacity. Kanyane adds Patekile's statement shows how desperate the fight against crime has become.
5: The mayor is right that a 5% conviction rate for gun crimes means the system is currently broken.
3: Several former anti-apartheid activists from Cape Town have shared their experiences with young people at a Liberation Route walk to celebrate Youth Day. Organized by the Cape Culture Collective, dozens of residents joined the walk to visit five heritage sites in Athlone. Carlo Peterson has more.
6: At the Ashley Creel Memorial, former Mkhonto SC's operative Quinton Michaels recounted some details about Creel's assassination in July 1987.
7: When he was killed here, the story was of Benzine and Abels. He was actually arrested, handcuffed, and they didn't know what to do with him because they know there's another martyr. So they basically blindly and cold-bloodedly they assassinated him.
6: The former activists have urged the youth to keep the legacies of Creole, French and others who died for our freedom alive by striving for economic freedom. Carlo Peterson, Eyewitness News in Athlone.
3: And the late iconic jazz pianist Abdullah Ibrahim has been hailed as a trailblazer whose sound has no boundaries. Founder of Kids Love Jazz, Kwanda Tangweni, spoke at a Youth Day event in Bromfontein, saying Ibrahim's touch is felt through the music of the upcoming artist.
8: Was never afraid to shift sounds from the funky jazz to the mellow, you know, solitude, you know. So, yeah, he is a maestro.
3: Let's take a look at tomorrow's temperatures. Cape Town will peak at 20 degrees, Prince Albert and Robertson 18, Malmesbury 22 and Vriendal 27. Recapping your top story on EWN this hour, Home Affairs says nearly 2,000 Malawians out of the group camping in Sherwood outside Durban CBD have been living in South Africa illegally.
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0: like just anything that from your youth that kind of, even if it's still around, maybe it's not the same as it was, if you could just take it from your youth and drop it into your life right now, what would it be? I know I just blindsided you with a question. You need some time to think about it, I know.
1: I think that whole concept of playing outside. 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
0: Isn't it called First Thursdays now?
1: Don't. Technically, it could also be on a Sunday when Bree Street opens it up, right?
0: Open streets as well. I mean, that's when you play outside.
1: No, but I just think that like that raw thing of not scrolling on your phone, you go outside and you hang out with your friends and it's like you don't want to go inside even to drink the water because when you go inside, then it's nah.
0: Drink the water. Remember, we used to do that straight out of a pipe.
1: Mm-hmm. Yes, exactly. Like into your hand.
0: Zero idea of microplastics at that time. We drank from that pipe daily.
1: Yep.
0: I have no idea how many of those are in my body right now, the microplastics that we... And sometimes it even tasted chemically, but we didn't care because we were thirsty. We drank. You know, we drank from any tap.
1: Do you know when we drank from a cup, hey? And I'm going to use this as an example. This is what it would sound like.
0: That's true, because you know what? We didn't even calm down. We breathed into the water that we drank. Oh, man. Okay, so the concept of playing outside, and you would drop it into your life. And then, so you'd actively play outside until it got dark, and then you have to go back in.
1: Yes.
0: What would you play?
1: Probably Ingle Angle Silver Bangle.
0: Oh,
1: I love that game.
0: Sure. And at 30, are you still able?
1: You know what? I'd like to think I am. But probably until it gets to about the knees, then I'd say, I want to play a different game.
0: Yes. That's the best cop-out move ever, eh? Don't want to play anymore. So can't we... We didn't say that line.
1: No. But
0: that's what we were saying.
1: Exactly.
0: I want to bail out of something that I can't win. Oh. We learned so fast that time is that there will be several times where you were never going to win, but you were going to try, and that would be the journey. That's the biggest lesson. But I love that. I love the fact that we can play outside. I mean, I wish we had the safety factor as well, but it's a good one. To just drop out of our, like take out of our youth and drop into our lives now. Producer Beatrice?
2: You know, you are speaking now actually just made me realize something. The ability to say it wasn't me and you got away with it.
0: Just, that is so
1: it wasn't
0: good.
1: Me.
0: That is so good. Oh my gosh, that's so good. Yes, man. Yeah.
2: It wasn't me.
1: No, it wasn't me.
2: Your parents believed you 190% and Fricky got sent home and his mom somehow believed you because you've got that innocent face. You were like, but I didn't do it. It wasn't me. And then Fricky gets the Puck's Law.
0: But I can imagine. But then now, if there's a dispute, imagine your dad calling Henny.
2: Listen, if my mom was still alive, bless her soul, I promise you,
0: on the she phone with
2: would have phoned Henny.
0: Yo.
2: My mom was that mom where she would, like that whole line of, it wasn't me, my mom always wholeheartedly believed me. Like, she had my back no matter what. So, that's what I'm saying. To this day, if she was here, she would have probably phoned in if I had to go, yo, this happened at work today, and I promise it wasn't me. Got this Henny's number. Got the bell.
0: Imagine.
1: Oh, my gosh. And what about you?
0: Sure. Where do I start? Okay, I got a few of them. Number one, climbing trees. And if I don't want someone to look at me like, why is this man climbing a tree? Like, I just want to climb the tree. I used to climb a tree to see how high I could get in the tree. Sometimes you'll find a comfortable branch. You could sit there and then look at the world at a certain vantage point, and you'd be at complete peace. I really miss those days where I could find a tree and like, oh, my word, I'm going to jump and climb on this. This is why I love like pull-ups. It's like the closest I get to it now is to climbing the tree.
1: Right.
0: That's it. So I would definitely say climbing a tree with nobody looking at me strangely, like, I'd love to. Just randomly walking with you two and say, just give me a moment quickly. Let's find an oak. What oak? No, the tree. And then go for it.
1: And then go climb. Right.
0: But that'd be great.
2: We'll do it with you. Not climb the tree.
0: Yes.
2: We'll go with you.
0: To climb the tree. Yes, and you watch me climb the tree. That'd be cool. I wish that was around and then I wouldn't be looked at in a strange way. It would be nice to have my parents pay for the bond.
1: That's tea.
2: And petrol.
0: I mean, that would be very cool for people to drive me around all the

0: time. That'd be lovely. But just on another factor, I do miss an all-nighter sleepover. I don't know if you remember times where you had like a sleepover with somebody and you'd be so excited that you wouldn't get a wink of sleep. No matter how often their parents or your parents came in there and said, you guys will sleep, eh? It's early morning. You're like, okay. And then you just start giggling.
1: Yes. Do you remember that? Everything is funny.
0: Do you remember how you, like, the lights would be off and you'd be in your, like, you know, your places where you slept and you're like, yeah. And then suddenly in the dark, just out of nowhere. Was that you? Yeah, it was me. And he did it with your mouth anyway, but you'd find it hilarious and it wouldn't matter. And then, one more thing. And I think we should just bring it to life anyway.
2: Yeah.
0: Do you remember a game that many people just called Boys and Girls? Where it's just a piece of paper with a bunch of categories. And
1: yes!
0: you'd find a letter. You'd drop your pen on the letters on the page.
1: Yes.
0: And then you'd have to come up with all sorts of cars, makes. Yes. Remember, I love that. So we used to call it Boys and Girls for some reason. Obviously, that was the first two columns, boys' names, girls' names. I think that part now, given where we are, I think that's a bit too gender specific. So we need to change those columns. But look at the other, yeah, just names would be better now. But just to go through that again and how exciting that was. And to explain to somebody like a zucchini is actually the something. Like, I promise you, it is a zucchini. I read that in your family. There was a dish and it had courgettes or zucchini. It's a thing. No, it's not. You're making it up. It's a zucchini. Yes. And a watermelon's not a vegetable. You know, like, I love those days. That was we argue about 30 seconds now.
1: Yes.
0: But that was the argument. Like, if that's a real thing.
1: That was the original 30 seconds. And we called it bus stop.
0: You'd call it bus stop?
1: We called it bus stop. Yes.
0: Why did you call it a bus stop?
1: I'm not sure.
0: But it's cool. Everybody had a name for that game, right?
2: In Afrikaans, I think we called it Name Plakke.
0: Got to be that one, yes.
2: Yes, no, it was like Name Plakke, Vruchte, Groente.
0: That's
2: like,
0: it.
2: Yeah,
1: yeah, so all those things.
0: I miss that game so much. I miss it. Because that was a way to, I mean, if you play it now, just make sure everybody's phones are away.
1: Yes.
0: And just go for it. Like, just in the room now, I drop on the letter T. All right, vegetable.
1: Tomato.
0: Look at you guys go. And then hold on, fruit.
1: Tomato.
0: But the cool thing with the point system is that if somebody else got it, you know, that you get
1: got
0: half
1: like
0: the points.
1: Half a point.
0: So which means you have to get really unique things in your thing. And that's why I come up with like okra and stuff like that. That I loved food for a long time. And reading your families. I promise you. Unlike my older bro, he liked Heiskenwitz.
2: That was me. I was the Heiskenwitz person.
0: No.
2: Heiskenwitz and Rapport on a Sunday.
0: But it's weird because my brother, he had his Heiskenwitz under his mattress.
2: Yeah, wow. That was the ice life.
0: Oh, thank you for reminiscing with me. This is so good. It really is. But yeah, I think bring back some of those things. Even today, if you got some time, you still have time on a public holiday, bring the kids around and teach them an old game of yours, man. I think it would be so cool to do that. Just an ingle angle there.
1: Yeah.
0: Or one of those boys, girls, or Name Plakke, or
1: teach me how to play clever jazz.
0: That is a very cool game to learn.
1: I have no idea.
0: Yeah, no, just... Look, you gotta have like the truth, the boer, the manal, like there's a whole of there's dynamics to it. I was taught in the school of hard knocks of Klavajas. It was terrible because I was taught with people who were very experienced at it.
1: Of course.
0: And I got strafed all the time. It was just bah, bah, bah, bah, bah, bah. It was terrible. So I don't wanna go back there.
1: A dream. Yeah. Sounds like a dream.
0: Okay, Klavajas, we need to try it. But yes, you know what? If you still have aspirations of that sort of thing, I think we're doing well for Youth Day. That is just a little conversation card that I pulled out about something that you would take from your youth and drop it into your life right now and actively be a part of it or taste it again. Or I think that's something so special for us to take a think about or tell some stories to our kids about as well. Let's get onto the roads. Traffic details for you. 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
1: An accident on Prince George Drive and Capricorn Boulevard in Musenberg. Chapman's Peak Drive is open to traffic and the Franschhoek Pass as well as the R45 Villiersdorp Road remains closed to traffic until further notice. My name is Cassidy Nicholson. If I've missed anything, just pop it on the WhatsApp line, which is 082 0940.
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7: Goeiemiddag, ek is Mark Zion. 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
0: Lots of sporting action with the World Cup going on. Of course, some big fixtures coming your way shortly as well. And some detail is here for you. EWN Sport is with Rexona. It won't let you down.
10: A very good afternoon. I'm Tato Mulato. Cabo Verde pulled off one of the shocks of the 2026 FIFA World Cup, holding tournament favourite Spain to a goalless draw. And of course, the hero of the night was Verde's goalkeeper, Vizinha. His incredible performance has turned him into a global sensation, with his Instagram following jumping from 50,000 followers to over 5 million overnight. Meanwhile, Belgium were forced to settle for a point after a 1-1 draw with Egypt, even though Belgium midfielder Youri Tielemans praised the atmosphere and the support. Surely he knows his nation missed out on a chance to start much stronger.
11: Yeah, it was good, you know, before the game, after the game, and during the game you try to focus. But yeah, it was really good. We had both set of fans making some noise, so it was great.
10: Uruguay, on the other hand, fought back from a goal down to draw 1-1 with Saudi Arabia, while Iran came from behind twice to hold New Zealand to a 2-2 draw. Tonight, the action continues. A game I'm extremely excited for. France and Senegal at 9 p.m. Iraq face Norway at midnight. And at 3 a.m., defending champions Argentina open their campaign against African giants Algeria. For Bafana Bafana, they are in Atlanta tomorrow for their second game of the tournament, this against Georgia, where temperatures are reported to be much higher than Mexico City. For youngster Tapelo Maseko, he says it's way too early to write South Africa off.
12: It's a very, very special honor to represent the cultures at such an age. You know, I'm very grateful, you know, for the opportunity and for the belief that the coaches and the association have within me. So, yeah, it's also for me to showcase my talent in front of the world.
10: Tato Mulato, Eyewitness News Sport.
13: South A! Yes, our beloved shield is now Rexona.
14: Yes, coach.
13: With this new global name comes a fresh new look, an advanced body heat activated technology that protects you for up to 72 hours. 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
14: Yes, sir.
13: Yes, Rexona.
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0: It's It Girl, Ava Marie. It's Vocals from the Locals on your show. The Flash Drive, it's KFM 94.5. My name is Carl Wastey. And a little earlier, I was just chatting to Cassidy and Beatrice about the things that you just wish that you could just lift from your growing up when you were younger and drop into your life right now. And I want to thank you so much for weighing in. In fact, one came through here saying, surviving hangovers. In my 30s, it takes 3 days. So that's one of them. Then there was this.
1: Cole, at 40 years of age, and if I had to take anything from my youth, 100% my knees. Get my knees back.
0: I think your knees are still good, my friend. I think that just a little extra collagen there and the coffee in the morning, you know, a couple of squats, you'll be fine. Okay, I believe in you.
2: Carl and Cassidy, if I could take anything from my youth and just bring it back, yeah, it would be sleep. As a mom of three and a very demanding job, I would just love some sleep. That's all.
0: Samantha, the struggle is real, hey? A little bit of sleep. And to think we were very young and we said no to naps. Come on.
3: Hi, Carl. Hi, Cassidy. Carl, you know, I'm still playing football.
0: Yeah.
3: I hit the age of 40 plus. And it takes me 2 weeks to recover. If I could have my body of 16 back again, I wouldn't mind.
0: I mean, some of those smaller things are coming through. Leandra says, going to functions as a family of eight in a Mazda 323. Everyone doubled up on each other's laps. Remember those days?
4: I used to remember when I used to sit on my mom's lap in the front. And then like some arguments and it's like, get Cassidy to the back type thing.
0: Yeah.
4: So, I remember that.
0: No, there were some good times. And I'm glad you shared yours. I appreciate that. It's a youth day to remember those things. And so many people had different ideas of all different names for the boys and girls game. Some people called it knowledge, general knowledge. There's been a couple of others that came through. Nama Fanadira Dorpa. I think that's the one that Pietras was talking about, alluding to. There we go. So I'm glad. In fact, public holidays used to be a day for those games. Even if you were at the beach with your family or whatever, you'd still bring that game up. It used to be one of my favorite games to play.
4: Mm.
0: And I haven't forgotten. It's just like it's so much fun to do that. Sure. But thank you very much for sharing. It's a day for it. It really is. It's your show, your Flash Drive, KFM 94.5. 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

0: Alex Warren's hit track, Fever Dream, on your show, your flash drive, KFM 94.5. It's Powerball Jackpot Tuesday time. Tonight, you got a shot at winning 160 million rand in total estimated Powerball jackpots. 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

0: 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On that note.
1: Smooth.
0: Thank you. I'm here all week.
2: Hello?
0: Hello.
2: Hi.
0: It's Carl. Apparently you're listening to me right now because you messaged me earlier about the thing that you want to lift from your youth and drop in to your adulthood. Hello, is this Yolandi?
2: Hi, yes, I am actually listening to you guys.
0: That's how we're sounding. I'll be sounding like radio DJs.
1: Oh my gosh.
0: Cassidy, how are you feeling today?
1: I mean, I'm feeling good.
0: That's lovely. How about you, Beatrice?
3: I'm feeling great, Carl.
0: I love that.
3: How about you, Yolandi?
2: Feeling fabulous.
0: That's great, because radio should sound this way. This is not scripted at all. Right, Cassidy?
1: Yep. Yep.
0: So we called you because there's something that we need you to make a call on. Which song gets played after news? And you've got several options, including Beatrice's banger like... this.
3: So my one is a collab between Jesse Clegg and his late father, and this was apparently Johnny Clegg's favorite song, and it's called Great Heart.
0: Yes, great KFM. I'm
4: searching for the spirit of the great heart to hold and keep me by. I'm searching for the spirit of the great heart.
0: I went with a brand new One Republic song. I know you're driving at the moment, but take a look at, listen to this banger by Alesso. It's called In Your Eyes. It's very youthful. What day is it today?
3: Youth Day.
0: Okay. Cassidy?
1: Well, I went something a little bit more aligned with Carl's track, but it is a little bit older. It's Run by Haven.
0: Yolandi?
2: Yes?
0: Which one plays out after news?
2: Option A, Great Heart.
0: Great Heart is, you know what, I feel like that's the first time it's going to be played at KF94.5.
3: I think so, yes.
0: Liquor Man! Yolandi, thanks so much. Have a beautiful balance of your public holiday and happy Youth Day to you and yours.
2: Thank you to you too.
0: Thank you. It's 5, which means traffic, news, great KFM.
1: There's an accident at Van Riebeek Road off-ramp onto the R300 northbound and another accident at Old Sir Lowry's Pass Road in Somerset West. Chapman's Peak Drive is open to traffic and the Bronshook Pass as well as the R45 for Leersdorp Road remains closed to traffic until further notice. My name is Cassidy Nicholson. If you have anything you'd like to add to the report, please feel free. 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
6: Millions in counterfeit goods off the shelves and South Africans warned against intimidation. Good afternoon, I'm Mark Zion. Police have seized counterfeit goods worth 10 million rand during an operation at a shopping complex in Bellville. More than 40 shops were targeted in the area today as part of an ongoing crackdown. Last week, police confiscated counterfeit merchandise valued at an estimated 90 million rand. Police spokesperson Amanda van Wyk.
7: More than 40 shops were targeted during the operation on Tuesday, resulting in the seizure of high-end counterfeit branded clothing, shoes, bags, watches, sunglasses, caps and branded packaging.
6: President Cyril Ramaphosa says frustrated South Africans should not take the law into their own hands when voicing concerns about illegal immigration. Several civil society groups are expected to take to the streets across the country on the 30th of June to air their grievances regarding undocumented foreign nationals. Speaking on the sidelines of the Youth Day commemorative event in Soweto, Ramaphosa warned citizens against intimidating or targeting others.
8: No South Africans must take any action against any person from any of our African sister countries. That is the responsibility of government and government officials. So the 30th, the so-called 30th of June, in my view, is not an event that is even necessary because we are addressing the challenges that our people are facing.
6: Former anti-apartheid activists have encouraged the youth to continue the legacy left behind by those who fought for SA's freedom. At the Liberation Route Walk in Athlone this morning, former anti-apartheid activist Yusuf Gabru explained the significance of the youth, or rather the June 16, 1976 student uprisings, to young people who were part of the walk. Gabru highlighted the fear people had for the apartheid security police.
9: What is the most remarkable thing is that the student uprising of 1976 ignored all those laws and legislation. They broke the fear that people had.
6: Meanwhile, the Cape Culture Collective says young people still have the power to hold government accountable. A look ahead at tomorrow's weather. Partly cloudy, cool to cold conditions across the province. Cape Town will peak at 20, Ladysmith 17, Knysna 19, Paarl 22 degrees. The top story on Eyewitness News this hour. Police have seized counterfeit goods worth 10 million rand during an operation at a shopping complex in Bellville.
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19: 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You guys are awesome.
5: Stand by for the show. The show.
0: What is one thing from your youth that you wish you could just grab and drop it into your life right now? I don't know if you remember times where you had like a sleepover with somebody and you'd be so excited that you wouldn't get a wink of sleep. No matter how often their parents or your parents came in there and said, you guys will sleep, eh? It's early morning. You're like, okay. And then you just start giggling.
1: Yes.
0: And then suddenly in the dark, just out of nowhere. Was that you? Yeah, it was me.
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0: Oh, the good old days. Welcome to your Flash Drive, KFM 94.5. And coming away shortly is another flash word. Then it's Dance Day today. And we're going to get extra youthful. I don't care what your hips are like or what your knee feels like. Today we dance together with unity, with freedom for South Africa. This is your show. And here's a song that echoes all of that. Jesse Clegg updating a certain track with his late dad, Great Heart, from a Scatlings project. It is a beautiful track and it won the call today. Here it is.

0: T6C back on the Flash Drive. Happy Youth Day. My name is Carl. This is Cassidy. Here's some traffic details before we hit the flash word.
1: An accident at Van Riebeek Road off-ramp onto the R300 northbound and another accident at Old Solaris Pass Road in Somerset West. Chapman's Peak Drive is open to traffic and the Franschhoek Pass as well as the R45 Villiersdorp Road remains closed to traffic until further notice. My name is Cassidy Nicholson. If I missed anything, just send me a WhatsApp on 082-945-0940.
0: 5 questions, 30 seconds, 1 little word and all the required answers. It's the flash word. It's a public holiday. So even if you're not thinking too hard, today's one is going to be nice just for you.
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0: Hello, Tom.
4: Hey, Carl.
0: Thank you for playing, even on a public holiday. You could have taken a day off, but you just wanted to continue and bring the rep back up. You know, on a public holiday like this, it's fantastic. How are you feeling today? Have you been doing anything interesting?
4: Spent the morning doing some youth day things in Crossroads, which was quite fun.
0: What?
4: Actually just chilling now.
0: Can you please tell me a bit more, if you don't mind?
4: I was just working with a non-profit. They are handing out sanitary pads, and also it was just like some of the women activists in the area were speaking about sort of period poverty and a lot of the girls aren't able to go to school because they can't afford sanitary pads. So it was very cool.
0: Beautiful,
4: and
0: Tom.
4: Important.
0: Beautiful. Yeah. I love the fact that activism has become part of Youth Day too. It's not just Nelson Mandela Day. There are other days like that. Very, very cool. Thank you so much for sharing, Tom. Let's meet your opponent for the day who has also decided to take a little bit of their public holiday and use it on the flash drive. I cannot thank you enough, Rebecca. How are you doing?
5: I'm great, Carl. How are you?
0: Wonderful. Apparently you work at UCT. My old stomping grounds. Hey.
5: Yeah. Hey. I do work at UCT.
0: That's brilliant. But you're an author.
5: I am, Carl. I've just had a book published this month from Penguin Random House. It's called My Feelings Journal. If anyone wants to learn more, they can find it on Instagram at myfeelingsjournal_SA.
0: My Feelings Journal. Sorry, I'm doing a young
5: Google.
0: Doing a Google here while we are talking to one another. Why did you decide to get this book up there? I think everybody has a reason to bring a book to the life. What was yours?
5: Yeah. So 5 years ago, I made this book for my daughter. It was a resource just for her. It was at a time where she was working on exploring and getting a better grasp of her feelings, more language around it. And that's kind of personal passion project from years ago has turned into a book that is now used in schools in 2 provinces, and this guided journal and workbook is really all about supporting children to build emotional literacy and self-awareness and cultivate habits for a good, healthy life.
0: It's up my alley. I'm not going to lie to you. This is the type of work that I love, My Feelings Journal, because it promotes emotional intelligence, especially in young people, when it starts with emotional literacy, and then it becomes having the language to communicate emotions allows us to wield them in a certain way that will create our spaces and inspire happiness as opposed to any sort of negative or sort of turmoil. I love this. This is beautiful.
5: Yeah,
0: and
5: exactly.
0: Available in Afrikaans.
5: Available in Afrikaans. And access at the heart. So it's in English and Afrikaans. In time, we hope to publish in at least one African language. And Penguin has partnered with me on a beautiful donation model. So for every 15 books that are sold, one is donated to a low-resource school. Because we want to share support and build capacity across this beautiful

0: First, today your flash word is ting, as in T-I-N-G, ting.
1: Cool.
0: All right. So all of your answers will have ting in it somewhere. All the best to you. You've got 30 seconds. Your time begins in 3, 2, 1. Let's go. To romantically attract someone and then disappear.
1: Ghosting.
0: This artist's real name is Gordon Matthew Thomas Summer.
1: Pass.
0: Gross.
1: Disgusting.
0: The study of financial admin.
1: Accounting.
0: An audition.
1: Audition.
0: Yep. Gordon Matthew Thomas Summer. Who's that? Time. 3 out of 5. That's Sting.
1: Casting.
0: From the Police. And sorry, what? Casting. Yes. There you are. It's casting. Well done, my brother. You got it. And audition's also known as a casting in some parts as well. Brilliant stuff. 3 out of 5. Rebecca, it's over to you. 5 questions, 30 seconds, and 1 little word and all the required answers, which is ting, T-I-N-G today. Are you ready?
2: I'm ready.
0: All right. Your time begins in 3, 2, 1. Let's go. Hello, molo, and awe are types of what?
2: Greeting.
0: The occupation of theater and movie performance.
2: Acting.
0: Tinder and Hinge are types of what?
2: Dating apps.
0: An art piece of brushed acrylic.
2: Skip.
0: An excursion.
2: Outing.
0: An art piece of brushed acrylic.
2: Ooh, I got nothing.
0: That's 4 out of 5. You do have something. The Flash World Championship. Come on. Don't you just want to create a painting of yourself in this moment?
2: Yeah, sure do.
0: Brushed acrylic. Let me chat to Tom for a second. Tom, you have done so well, my friend. Thank you very much for sharing your time with us, sharing what you did this morning as well in Crossroads. But it's been a privilege meeting you. Thank you so much for playing.
1: Thanks, Carl. It's been a lot of fun.
0: Love it. Tom Wells, the man himself, Flashwood champion of yesterday. Today, Rebecca. And am I getting this right? Is it Morn Brown?
2: Yeah, it is. Morn like lawn.
0: Yeah, yep. Morn Brown. Brown. Okay, yeah. Rebecca Morn Brown, author of My Feelings Journal or My Gevoelensdagboek. Someone who is just ready to go. Someone who apparently studied in Louisiana in the U.S. as well. Is that right?
2: I did.
0: Oh, sorry.
2: I did.
0: I'm stalking you on the book sites here. Apologies.
2: I love it, Carl. Keep doing that.
0: I'm going to. I'll catch you again tomorrow. Well done, Rebecca. You are the Flashwood champion. But more importantly, you are the champion of feelings for young people at the moment. And we look forward to supporting you.
2: Thanks so much.
0: No problem. Catch you again tomorrow, Rebecca Morn Brown. Take her on. If you have what it takes to take on an author, this is your time to shine. Tomorrow, same time, same space.
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0: 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Lined up shortly is a chance to win. 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
0: Just to let you know, no birthday traffic today, but there are a couple of birthdays we can acknowledge, right?
2: Yes.
0: Yes.
2: We have Tupac.
0: Tupac.
2: Yes.
0: Tupac Amaru Shakur.
2: That's
0: yo, happy yes. birthday, Tupac. And
2: HBD. Hold on, I'm busy going through.
0: Sorry. Tupac works, though. I think that's a big enough birthday.
2: Yeah,
0: right
2: Tupac
0: there.
2: Works. A lot of them were tomorrow, so I'm not going to mention
0: okay.
2: those.
0: No, it's
2: we'll
0: fine.
2: Mention those tomorrow. But okay. It was the main one today was Tupac.
0: All right. Just to give you a little bit of a mind load off today, we're not going to do birthday traffic today. We'll resume it tomorrow. But I do want to give you those details very, very quickly. So what do we have?
2: An accident at Van Riebeek Road off-ramp onto the R300 northbound. Chapman's Peak Drive is open to traffic and the Franschhoek Pass, as well as the R45 Villiersdorp Road, remains closed to traffic until further notice. My name is Cassidy Nicholson. If you have anything you'd like to add, please feel free. Send me a message on the WhatsApp line 082-945-0940.
3: Goeiemiddag, ek is Mark Zion. 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
4: More than 40 shops were targeted during the operation on Tuesday, resulting in the seizure of high-end counterfeit branded clothing, shoes, bags, watches, sunglasses, caps and branded packaging.
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6: A very good afternoon. I'm Tato Mulato. International rugby is back and it kicks off with the South African doubleheader at the Nelson Mandela Bay Stadium this weekend. The Springboks not taking the Barbarians lightly, naming just two uncapped players in their starting 15. That's junior Bok captain Riley Norton at lock and, of course, Carly Sade in the prop position, getting their first run out in green and gold colours. Assistant coach Dion Davis says it's a chance for the next generation to get set up.
7: If the news broke that a player is injured, you think about who's possible the next one, and I can clearly say that the way the guys are starting and filling that position, the senior players assisted the guys coming in, I think we've adapted well and we're looking forward to see how these young players can make the step up and impose themselves on this opposition at this level.
6: Over to the Americas, France take on one of the African Cup of Nations champions, Senegal, at 9 in the FIFA World Cup, Iraq and Norway at midnight, with defending champions Argentina opening their campaign against Algeria at 3 in the morning. From one World Cup to another, the T20 Women's World Cup sees host England play Ireland at 7:30. Lauren Bell calling for the English not to get too carried away after that 87-run win over Sri Lanka in their opener.
8: We couldn't have been happier with how Friday night went, especially with it being the opening game, and it sets us in a good place. But yeah, you've got to go again, start from zero, and yeah, bring the same energy as we had on Friday.
6: And much like strawberries and cream at Wimbledon, the Williams sisters are back on the tennis menu. Six-time doubles champions Serena and Venus Williams are confirmed for this year's tournament. Serena recently returning to competitive tennis, winning her opening doubles match at Queen's Club. This before, of course, her partner Victoria Mboko was forced out due to a knee injury. Tato Mulato, Eyewitness News Sport.

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0: Here we go. All you have to do is share a moment from football's greatest stage and you could be a winner of something very, very special. Hello, Masood.
2: Hey, Carl.
0: Happy Youth Day.
2: Thank you, man. Thank you. Appreciate it.
0: Thank you. No, thank you very much. We're having a good time. We had work, but it's not really work when you're spending time with people like you. So we're having a good time today, but I'm looking forward to hearing what your moment was. Let's take a listen.
3: It's a quick story time. My greatest football memory has to be Bafana winning the 1996 Africa Cup of Nations. I'm sure a lot of youngins might not remember this, obviously, due to the timeline of things. But I know I was very young, but I still remember the excitement. Everywhere you went, people were talking about Bafana. The country was behind the team. The match felt even bigger than football. Look, the final was against the Nizia, but I remember everyone was glued to screens, obviously. But I tell you, when Mark Williams scored that first goal, the celebration started. And when he scored the second, we knew history was being made.
4: Beautiful tackle. Racing through. There's a great chance. That's it. Williams, two goals in 2 minutes. And this man remained remarkably calm. The substitute has had a glorious finish. It has put South Africa right out of sight.
0: What a moment, Masood. Thank you so much, dude. Gee whiz, that was...
2: Thank you.
0: That was a wow. That was a really... Yeah. That was a wow, wowee, wow. That was it. It was a great moment. For sharing. I'm going to give you 5,000 bucks straight off the bat because I appreciate the time you've taken. Yeah. Yeah.
2: Thank you. Wow, thank you so much.
0: It gets better. Have you jumped onto Betway in the last 7 days?
2: I'm going to be a full disclosure. I do have an account, but for somehow I can't like log into the account.
0: Oh, okay.
2: Okay.
0: No. It's all good. I mean, I can give you the 5,000 bucks, but you didn't go in the last 7 days, you would have unlocked a certain jackpot.
2: Oh my word.
0: Yeah, I know.
2: No, I know you're grateful either way.
0: No, it's cool. I mean, you got 5,000 bucks in the back pocket, but just, are you intrigued about what that jackpot would have been?
2: Yeah, I am actually.
0: All right. So just, this is what would have happened. All right. A moment like this would have been yours if you did jump onto Betway in the last 7 days.
2: Yeah,
0: I know, but I didn't play that to make you feel bad. I'm just appreciative that I met you, but enjoy the 5,000 bucks and just have a lovely balance of your youth day. Thank you very much, man. I appreciate
2: you so much.
0: Anytime, man. Thanks for the memory. Anytime, Masood. 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

0: Talk to me, please. Send me a voice note if you want to be part of a session called Dance Dag.
1: Hi, Carl. Yo. For Dance Dag, let's go for the Ambudas dance. 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
0: Ik verstaan.
1: Dance?
0: Ja. Ik verstaan. Okay.
2: Weet je wat? Die Ambudas dance. Verstaan? Verstaan?
3: Hey, Carl. Oh, Dance Dag. Can you please play Kid Curry, I'm on the Pursuit of Happiness? I think it's Steve Aoki.
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0: Kellis? 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
11: An accident at Van Riebeek Road off-ramp onto the R300 northbound and an accident at Aceberg Street and Sending Street in Michaels Brackenfell. Chapman's Peak Drive is open to traffic and Franschhoek Pass, as well as the R45 for Leersdorp Road, remains closed to traffic until further notice. My name is Cassidy Nicholson. If you have anything you'd like to add, then please feel free on the WhatsApp line. 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
13: South Africans are not xenophobic, and a new 2 rand coin honors 1976. Good evening, I'm Mark Zion. President Cyril Ramaphosa has reiterated that South Africans are not xenophobic, despite several African countries repatriating their citizens from the country. Illegal immigration featured prominently during government's official Youth Day commemorative event in Soweto today, with some civil society movements planning nationwide protests against undocumented foreign nationals on the 30th of this month. Government has urged citizens not to take the law into their own hands.
14: South Africans are not xenophobic, and we are addressing their concerns. And I spoke to the president of Malawi, and he said to me, we understand the challenge and the problems that you are facing.
13: Meanwhile, Home Affairs says nearly 2,000 Malawians out of the group camping in Sherwood outside the Durban CBD have been living in South Africa illegally. Home Affairs spokesperson Tulani Mavuso says the government of Malawi has facilitated the return of more than 670 of its nationals as of yesterday.
6: While voluntary repatriation efforts remain ongoing, the pace of departures has necessitated the implementation of a formal deportation process to ensure the lawful and orderly enforcement of South African immigration laws.
13: The Cape Culture Collective hosted a liberation route walk through the streets of Athlone today as part of Youth Day celebrations. About 100 residents, youth and liberation struggle activists joined the walk this morning to visit five sites in the area. Cape Culture Collective coordinator Chris Ferndale says the struggle has taken a different form in our country.
15: Our people are still poor. Our people are still under-resourced. Ons is nog altijd arm. Ons wordt nog altijd onder druk.
13: And the Reserve Bank has launched a new commemorative 2-rand coin to honor the youth of 1976. President Cyril Ramaphosa unveiled the coin at the Hector Peterson Memorial site in Soweto this morning.
14: This is very unique for our country that the central bank would commemorate important days in our struggle for freedom.
13: Let's take a look at tomorrow's weather. Partly cloudy, cool to cold conditions across the province with morning fog patches in interior regions. Cape Town will peak at 20, Ladysmith 17, Knysna 19 and Paarl 22 degrees. That's a wrap of your Eyewitness News for today. Enjoy the rest of your youth day.
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0: I go out for dance after the hour, but I can be a freak.
1: I can be a freak. 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

Hey, Carl. Hey, Cassidy. For Dansdag, let's do an absolute banger. Swedish House Mafia, Don't You Worry Child on this beautiful Tuesday.

0: It's Bangazoni Dansdag. Switch the hits at 6. Let's move like we're youthful on this lovely public holiday. It's the Flash Drive.
1: Hi, Cole. Hey, Cassidy. Just finished work on my way back. Loving all the hits. Now, I don't know if this is a dance dag. It is for me. If we can hear some Witskunde by Lofi. Have a good one.

0: This one dropped in because of the late Oliver Tree. Passed away on my birthday in an accident with a helicopter in Brazil. So I thought I'd play some Miss You, just a little homage to Oliver Tree for Dance Duff. I do still have one more request for a very special person who's currently in hospital, and I want to honor that request before I get there. Just a last look at those roads. Cassidy.
1: An accident at Van Riebeek Road off-ramp onto the R300 northbound, and an accident at Aceberg Street and Sending Street in Michaels Brackenfell. Chapman's Peak Drive is open to traffic, but the Franschhoek Pass as well as the R45 Villiersdorp Road remains closed to traffic until further notice. My name is Cassidy Nicholson. If you see anything from here on out, please feel free to send it through to the WhatsApp line. That is 082-945-0940.
0: And now another message. It was a Dance Dach request, but it was not really a Dance Dach song, but I wanted to play it anyway just to show you some support.
2: Hi, good evening, Kong. I hope you are all well. Are you and Cassidy? This is Jolene speaking. I'm in a hospital with this ugly flu that is going around. It's my fifth day in the hospital. So I just need a song to uplift me. And I really don't know the song's name, but it's me. This is me. That sounds like a gospel song. I don't know that lady's name now, but she's singing beautifully. Just for me to give me strength.
0: Jolene, I'm so sorry to hear you in the hospital with this flu that's going around. It's very scary, so rest up, and the song is for you. Thank you for still listening to the flash drive, even though you are currently in hospital. We are with you. Kiala Settle's song, it is This Is Me. It's yours.

0: That's for you, Jolene. Thank you very much for sharing. I know you're in hospital right now. Rest up, okay? You're going to be fine. You're going to recover well, but you are with your show, The Flash Drive, on KFM 94.5. It's Powerball Jackpot Tuesday time, and tonight, 160 million rand in total Powerball estimated jackpots could be yours. 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

0: goldfish if I could find. It is on your show, The Flash Drive, KFM 94.5. A little earlier, I was chatting to these two lovely people, which is Cassidy Jared Nicholson and Pietras Buerta-Gerba. And I was also talking to myself, Carl Wastey. And then, because obviously, have you realized that when you talk, you're also talking to yourself?
1: Of course.
2: Yeah.
0: You're listening to the words that are coming out of your mouth, which means you are the first person who listens to what you are saying. I want you to think about that for a second. While your mind is blown, I have something. Okay. We shared. I asked you a question from my conversation cards.
1: That was true.
0: It was the one thing from your youth you wish you could just pick up and drop into your life right now.
2: Yes.
0: And then we got into a tangent about Nama, Plekka, Dira, the Scarpa, you know, that game. All boys and girls, or general knowledge that we used to do on a piece of paper.
1: Yes.
0: I want to do that live with you two.
1: Okay.
2: Okay.
0: I provided you with paper, which is pretty much the back of our prep.
1: Yeah.
0: And you've brought your own pens, and this is how it's going to work. I'm going to give you a category. Then I'm going to give you a couple of seconds to write down what you have on a piece of paper, because if we do it verbally, it's not going to count. I need you to actually lift the piece of paper, and then I will read it out, to be fair.
2: Okay.
0: Do you understand why that's important?
1: Please excuse my spelling.
0: That's fine.
2: Says the English person. Ex-Afrikaans.
1: That's great for you.
2: I can't spell.
0: I don't care about spelling. I think the whole idea of communication is simply to be understood. And I understand you.
1: Okay.
0: So I'm going to call out a letter, and then I'm going to throw out a category to you, and then you're going to have to just roll with me, all right?
2: Okay.
0: Is that fine?
2: Yes. Yes.
0: My first one's going to be very easy. I'm looking for cities in this beautiful world of ours. The letter I've chosen is...
3: D.
0: D. Write it down now, please, as fast as you can. Cities, D. Thank you.
3: Oh.
2: Cities or countries?
0: Cities.
1: I don't know the difference.
0: Oh, this is where it's going to get exciting. Yes, this is I'm where 30 seconds explainers. All right, are you ready?
1: Wait, hold on.
0: Sorry. Cities with a D. By the way, if you are happening to be, like, you know, near your WhatsApp line, you can share yours as well with me on 0829450940. You have 1 second left. Thank you very much.
2: There's a city like this, I'm thinking.
0: Okay, I need one from you. Okay, by the way, in front of me, I've got Pietras, I've got Drakensberg, which is a region.
1: Leave him alone.
0: And then I've got a country in Denmark. And then suddenly there's a little German city, Düsseldorf.
2: I found another one.
0: Yes, please write the other one down. Thank you. That's it. Perfect. Dwarskersbos. There's actually a road like that as well.
1: Dwarskersbos.
0: Lovely. Well done. That's brilliant.
1: Thank you.
0: All right. I'm looking for a vegetable next. The random selection is...
3: K.
0: Guys, you look at me. Well done, Pietras. Hold on, let's wait for Cassidy. Cassidy?
1: That's not.
0: What? With a... Is it K?
1: That's not.
0: A veg with a K.
1: That's not. Vegetable with a K.
0: Yes.
1: Carrots with a C.
0: All right,
1: Quentin's
0: Cassidy.
1: Quentin's with a Q.
0: You're the same. Nowhere. All right.
1: Kimchi's not.
0: No, that's fermented. There are vegetables. It's fermented. I need the actual vegetables. In that case, it's a cabbage there with a C and others.
1: Yeah.
0: You know.
1: But that's not.
0: No.
1: I give up.
0: Okay. Don't ever give up. Pietras got the point on this one. Full 10 points for you. Kale has come through.
1: I had kale this morning.
0: But then why didn't you give it this evening?
1: So I had kiwi, I had quince, I had carrots.
0: This is great.
1: I had, but none.
0: Oh my god, this is wonderful.
1: Make
0: Thank
1: me
0: you.
1: Wanna fight.
0: Don't fight, just relax. Okay.
1: Yes.
0: We have more.
1: Okay.
0: I am looking for... I'm gonna do a weird category. Is that fine?
2: Okay.
1: Okay.
0: Alright. Things that you'd put in a dustbin.
3: W.
0: With a W. I love how intense this is becoming. This is so much fun. Well done. Pietrus is up a day. Pietrus is very fast.
2: He just needs one, eh?
0: You got waste wrapping paper. Won't read the last one. Okay. Pietrus went with wrapper, and he was the quickest in this regard.
4: What? I didn't know.
0: No, it's fine. Don't worry. It's okay.
2: You just need to write down one thing, Cassidy.
1: But that is not how the game goes.
0: All right. Fruit.
1: G.
0: With a G. Okay. With a G. Thank you.
4: Thank you.
0: Both. Okay. Well, you, by the way, both 10 points because you gave a grape. Pietrus gave a guava. Well done. It's a fun game, eh?
4: Surprisingly, I didn't get the guava.
0: All right. I'm looking for cars. Model, make, brand, doesn't matter.
1: You.
0: With a U. Oh, look here. I know who is like my 30 seconds partner. We're going to bri at my place. And then, yes, Eurus. Okay, thank you. Rick B came through with waste earlier with the dustbin thing with the W. Thank you very much, Rick B. Appreciate you. The Eurus, that's it. And then Pietrus came through with the Uno. And so did Anzal. Thank you, Anzal, on the WhatsApp line. You see, we're all playing together now.
4: We both got 10 points.
0: We're all having fun, right?
4: Just have fun and be yourself, Cassidy.
0: Okay, I'm looking for... I'm going to say this. I know gender sensitive here. So I'm just going to go first names.
1: X.
0: Thank you, Cassidy. Thank you, Pietrus. Cassidy, you came through with Kolani.
4: Yes.
0: Pietrus came through with Zenobia.
2: You do spell it like that.
0: Okay.
4: What happened to Xavier, man?
0: Anzal, Zander. No. Zenobia, I know Zenobia with the X. And it's when I met her, my first response was, Zenobia.
4: Oh, my. All right. Word.
0: Now, I would like football player names with...
1: L.
2: I'm out.
0: Come on. With an L. Football player names with an L. You can watch the TV. Yes, World Cup's on. Find someone with an L over here. You got this. I love this game so much. Man, it's the best.
2: I have no idea.
0: You got this. By the way, Celia, coming through, Celia. Don't look at the WhatsApp line. Celia, well done. You get the first 10 here. 10 points to Celia. She's got a nice one. L.
4: Can't they have like an L in their
0: name? Start. No, it could be the name of the first name or it could be the surname.
2: Can be in the name?
0: No. Got to start. Start the first name or start the surname. You got this. None of you, are you guys stumped?
2: Yeah, no, I'm out.
0: All right, well done to Celia coming through with Lionel Messi, Argentine talismanic player.
2: Oh.
4: Not my...
0: Not your forte?
4: No, not that one.
0: All right, countries.
1: P.
0: Well done. I'm surprised Pietrus came through with Portugal and you came through with Poland.
2: Guess I like the Portuguese more.
0: By the way, earlier when I said K, Desiree came through with Kohlrabi. I'm just letting you know, some people are pulling it out.
2: Okay, overachiever.
0: Yeah, well done, Desiree. That's great. Anzal threw in Portugal as well there. Great. Your last one. Okay. Your last one. Don't worry. Don't worry. This is going to be a good one.
4: Okay.
0: I know it's going to be a good one.
4: Right.
0: I am looking for clothing brands.
1: H.
0: Oh, you can hear the scribbles. Thank you. Both of you. She was Pietrus and Celia at the same time. Hermes.
4: Oh, nice.
2: Thanks, TikTok.
0: Hermes. And you came through with H&M.
4: Pretty basic. Yeah. Standard. It's literally the giveaways in the name.
0: Yeah, exactly. By the way, thanks for playing along with us, eh? This is actually great. And Emil came through with Hugo Boss. Another one there. This is great. And my last one is adjectives to describe the show.
1: F.
0: With an F. Thank you.
2: I don't know what an adjective is, but anyway.
0: Both of you said fun.
4: And on that note,
0: it's been fun. And Anzals is fantastic. And you've been an amazing individual. I appreciate you. Thank you very much for being a part of the show today. Happy Youth Day. Enjoy your evening. Look after yourself. We'll be back tomorrow, 3 p.m. on the Flash Drive on KFM 94.5.
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Like the way you do this. This is KFM Nights with Brandon Lee and Yuta Hermanis. Your ultimate dream team, bringing you the most music, moods, and bold banter, and a morsel of mischief. 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

In case you needed that reminder, Makassa and I both think that you are heavenly sent. It's KFM Nights. Hi, I'm Yuta Romanis. So do this evening, but excited to be hanging out with you until 10 p.m. Also, huge thanks to the Flashdrive team. They are back again tomorrow at 3 p.m. for more chaos and fun. Now, look, today is a really important day. It's the 16th of June, Youth Day. And what an incredible day, honestly, just to celebrate the youth of our country. And I'm going to get a bit more into it a little bit later on in the show. But something else that I'm really excited to do with you is finish the lyric to your favorite song. If you're new and you don't exactly know what it is, it's simply you finishing the lyric to your favorite song. I play you a snippet and you take it on from there. And that happens at about 7:40. And tonight is definitely going to be a good one. I feel it in my bones. Lots of great music on the way as well. So if you see anything else happening on the roads too, please do let me know on WhatsApp 082-945-0940. And that's also the same number you can use to get in touch with me.

I love this one from Mr. Props Waves. It just feels like you're cruising through life, very main character, and everything just feels so good. Before that, it was Benjamin Fisher with Stranger. It's KFM Nights. I'm Yuta Romana, solo this evening. And if you are just joining, well, then perfect timing, because I actually have two things I need to share with you right now. The first is that Finish the Lyrics is going down in the next 10 minutes. And how it works is you share your favorite song with me, I play you a snippet, and then you basically just finish the lyrics from there. If you're wondering how this sounds, this was last night.

0: the God. Listening to our favorite song. When you said you looked a mess, I whispered underneath my breath, but you heard it. Darling, you look perfect tonight.
1: Wow. I'm still swept off my feet. That was so beautiful from Ramiz. And it can be you. There's no pressure. It's simply you having fun. So please, if you want to play, let me know right now on WhatsApp 082-945-0940 what your favorite song is, and we can take it from there. Then the second thing has a lot to do with today. And someone once reminded me that you should go as far as you can see, and then you'll just see further. And since we are really just remembering Youth Day, the 16th of June, the anniversary of the Soweto Uprising, and we are commemorating the special day, which is what it is all about. 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Let's build a country and a world where dreams and hopes can thrive and potential can be realized. 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
1: It's Powerball Jackpot Tuesday time. 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

0: 7 to 10 p.m. Woo! I'm ready for the night. 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
1: We love our local artist, Ben Rodriguez, Homesick. Before that, Olivia Dean, So Easy to Fall in Love. It's KFM Nights. I'm Yuta Romanis. And something that you can easily fall in love with is your favorite song, which means it is officially that time where we get into Finish the Lyric to Your Favorite Song. And I have a superstar in her own right, all the way from Sedgefield, Nizal, joining us this evening. How are you feeling?
2: I'm feeling excited.
1: I'm so glad. This is a superstar, so I hope you are ready for her to share her favorite song with you. And we're not going to say what it is. Nizal, are you ready?
2: I think I'm ready, yes.
1: Okay, I'm about to play the snippet. Let's go.

0: Sure. Nazelle, I wish you could package some of your vocal range to me. That was incredible, beautiful, sensational.
1: Thank you.
0: Do you hear that crowd?
1: Yes,
0: wow.
1: I can hear you.
0: Sure, Nazelle, the messages are pouring in for you, and I'm going to share it in just a bit, but thank you for finishing the lyrics to one of your favorite songs, sharing that with us. It was Tones and I. Is there anyone that you want to say hello to?
1: I want to say hello to my boyfriend. He's working night shift in George, Huangbridge. And then I want to send a shout out to my family, Naisna, Artika, Maveline, and Nico.
0: Okay, we love this. You've got a great community. You live in a beautiful town and in the Garden Route. I think that you're living the good life. So thank you for blessing us with your presence and your vocals. And as promised, when you finish the lyric to your favorite song, you get the song to play afterwards. So here's Dance Monkey by Tones and I.
1: Thank you.

0: a crowd favourite, Tones and I with Dance Monkey. And this was also the superstar this evening, Nazelle, all the way from Sedgefield's favourite song as she took on Finish the Lyric to your favourite song. 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So if you haven't played already, please jump in. 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And share that favourite song with me on WhatsApp, 082-945-0940. But while we're here, I just had to share some of the love that came through from and for Nazelle.
1: Oh, wow. This is brilliant. She has done so well. Well done.
2: Well done. That was awesome.
0: It really was. I have goosebumps. I wish that I could sing like Nazelle, but there's always no pressure whether you think you've got the vocals or not. It's just a game that we love to do with you because it's always fun whenever we get to share our favorite songs with one another. So again, jump in on WhatsApp right now if you want to play, share your favorite song with me, give me some options, and then we'll take it from there. 082-945-0940. I'm Yuta, all the way with you until 10 p.m.
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0: Two incredible tracks back to back. Frigid Armadillo and Good Luck comes together with Goodbye, My Friend. What a powerful one. And then before that, it was Lewis Capaldi's Stay Love. And he always puts us in our feels. You may be having a good day, having the biggest smile on your face, and then you hear Lewis Capaldi, and then suddenly you're feeling things you didn't even know you felt, thinking about people you haven't even thought of, or maybe you just start envisioning those various scenarios. And that's the beauty of music. It evokes so much, makes us feel a lot of things. And what is so fun is that there's always a song for various situations, storylines, plots, when it thickens, when it's all good. And just the day-to-day ebbs and flows. It's why I play you the most music to make you feel great here on KFM 94.5. I'm Yuta Romanis, solo this evening. Brandon Lee is not here, but he will be back tomorrow. And then we'll be back in action with all of that chaos that we know you love and we so thoroughly enjoy. If you're new and you're joining for the first time, I just wanted to say welcome. I am so glad to have you part of the KFM family. And rest assured, there's a lot still coming your way. Alex Warren, Justin Bieber, Shekinah, as well as Sam Fender, just to name a couple.
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0: It's Powerball Jackpot Tuesday time. 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

Can I tell you a secret? This song from Shekinah, Fixed State, is a track that I have on repeat. It is absolutely amazing, and our local artists in South Africa are phenomenal and on a level of their own. I just love supporting them. It's KFM Nights. I'm Yuta Romanis, and there's something that I wanted to share with you, and it's a conversation that Brandon and I actually had yesterday, with Youth Day being today, and that was really just sharing some of our favorite memories from our youth. And it's always such an interesting conversation to have, because you find that you start going down memory lane and a smile starts sneaking up in you, and then the one memory rolls in and then the next. And quite frankly, I spoke to my mom about this today too. I was like, oh, you know, I really sometimes wish I was still in school. It felt easy. There wasn't too many responsibilities, and one could just really be, dream, and do everything that you want to do, you know, as you mentally visualize that, and then you go out and you just conquer it, you take it on, and you see where life really takes you. And that's what I loved about my childhood, just always dreaming. And I thought, you know what, it is the 16th of June, it's Youth Day, and it's all about really celebrating our youth and you. So I would love it if you could share some of your favorite memories from your childhood. Let's go down memory lane. Share with me on WhatsApp, 0829450940.

Sunil musician, I'll Be There For You. What a feel-good song. It's KFM Nights. I'm Yuta Romanis. If you are just joining, we are embarking on a trip down memory lane as we share some of your favorite memories from your youth, your childhood, as it is Youth Day. And it's quite interesting just seeing these messages come through, and I can't help but smile because, well, let me just actually start sharing it with you. Amy says that

0: riding my bike in the streets with my cousins, and then Max says that it's a family weekend game night, but always such a highlight. And just by sharing these with you, don't you instantly just start smiling? Because it's always fun when we have these blissful moments. And when you're young, it's always so evident. There are bits and pieces of it all around with everything that you do. And your youth is always such a special time. So if you haven't already, just please let me know what some of your favorite memories are from your childhood. 082-945-0940.
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0: Gangs of LA, follow, it's KFM Nights. I'm Yuta Romanis, solo this evening, but having the most fun with you until 10 p.m. And with it being Youth Day, I thought, how fun would it be for us just to go down memory lane and share some of our favorite memories from our youth, our childhood. And it's so beautiful with all of these messages coming through. So there's one from Mariette who says that, I remember the carefree moments of my youth. As kids, we played in the streets, all the different games, cricket, driblikkies, kenneke, roller skate. And during the June holidays, we played tennis. Wimbledon season, we used sand to draw a tennis court in the street. That's actually so genius. And that's the best part about being a kid. Anything basically goes, your imagination just runs wild, and you can always recreate the moments that you love. And, you know, it makes me think about some of the movies that I used to watch, like with Step Up, for example. When you watch it, you're like, oh my gosh, I want to be a dancer. And then you try to just kind of recreate all of those scenes because you feel like you can also be that. So, oh, kids, youth, just such a joyful time. And Ray adds the same sentiment, just thinking back to those carefree times with friends, happy, quality family times. Absolutely beautiful. So if you haven't already, please jump in this conversation and let me know, share what some of your favorite memories are from your youth, your childhood. We want to hear it. 082-945-0940.
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0: I completely agree with DJ Kosher and Jimmy Nevis. Love is all we need. It's KFM Nights. I'm Yuta Romano solo this evening, but Brandon Lee will be back again tomorrow and then the chaos will commence. But in this moment, with it being Youth Day, I thought that it would be so fun just to go down memory lane and share some of your favorite moments from when you were younger. And it's always good to do this because one realizes that in the moment, when you were young, you kind of just wanted to grow up and fast track that entire process and be independent. But as you navigate life, you start to realize, like, hold up, wait a minute, maybe I should have soaked in that moment a whole lot more. But it's just something, you know, you start to realize as you navigate life. Now, going down memory lane, I want to share the last couple of messages that came through that I actually just thought was so, so special. So one is from Kiara, just saying that walking home on the last day of school, whenever holidays would start, that would always be the best, right? Think about it. Like, there was no leave that needed to be put in. You didn't have to excuse yourself from anything. Term was done. You can just chill at home and be, watch cartoons. And that was also something that came through quite a bit. Watching cartoons, sitting at home, having snacks, and just relaxing, being one with yourself. And there was one more that I wanted to share with you that I thought was actually pretty incredible. And that was from Amber, who said school sport days, specifically the bus rides to the different schools. That was always such a highlight because people had a lot of energy. You're there with a bunch of your classmates from different grades. There's all the songs that are sung. You support your friends along the team. And then, oh, I want to throw in and just say that The tuck shop food was always great for me, along with the sport that was being played. It definitely is a good time. And this is why, you know, it's always good to go down memory lane so now and then, because it adds a renewed appreciation. There's nostalgia that just starts creeping in, and then suddenly reliving a couple of moments that maybe you forgot about. So thank you so much for sharing some of your fond memories with me and the rest of the KFM family.
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0: Forever Giddy, Beatenberg, Chelsea Blakemore, it's KFM Nights. I'm Yuta Romanis, and this message came through from one of our most recent superstars who took on Finish the Lyric to his favorite song, a game that we love to play on the show Mondays to Thursdays, where you give us a song, we play you a snippet, and then you take it on from here. And this is just what he has to say about the vibe this evening.
1: 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Keep it coming. I'll be in the car for the next hour. Have a lekker one, you guys.
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0: Hi, you to me, Lucia. Hope you're well. Sorry, Brandon's not on. I hope he's okay. Thanks for an awesome show tonight. You are absolutely awesome. And thanks for a beautiful show and a good music. And love to all the KFM listeners. 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

0: What a beautiful song from James Deacon Samuel. Before that, there was Alicia Keys, as well as some Kevin Jonas, Will Lindley, Halsey, Pink, and Bruno Mars. All for you, a little bit of everything to get you out of a slump if you are working this evening and you're like, oh, everyone's on holiday, taking that public leave, and I'm stuck working. I've got you covered all the way, especially to the trackers. And if you're traveling right now, it's why I play you nothing but the most music to make you feel great on KFM Nights. I'm Yuta Romanis, and something special is about to come your way, and it is called Love Song. So take a breather and let the music just do what it does best.
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0: So I ain't gonna wait, I ain't gonna wait for you. I'm just being real with you. I'm done.
1: Something I always say, and I feel like I need to express this thought one more time, has it's KFM Nights, love songs is currently underway. And the thing about a love song is you could just be in the best of mood and suddenly you start hearing Lee Cole singing and being like, I don't want to wait, it's done. And you just start feeling things you really didn't know you felt. Or if, you know, you're in a good space, then you start wondering about all the different scenarios where the song would fit. Or just, you know, you let your mind run a little bit wild. And then there's John Legend with All of Me. And it's all of those good feelings and Ed Sheeran just reminding you to have your eyes closed and feel the emotions as they come. It's the beauty of love songs. And I have two more just for you on KFM.
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0: We all need a song that just reminds us how wonderful life is while feeling full of love. And that's Elton John with Your Song. And before that, it was Phil Collins, A Groovy Kind of Love, wrapping up the package that is love songs that we give to you just to ensure that your night feels extra special on KFM Nights. I'm Yuta Romanis, and it has been so good spending the evening with you, Youth Day especially. What an incredible day, and I'm sure that it was well spent. I can't wait to see you again. For now, I do have to go, but I'll catch you at 7 p.m. tomorrow alongside Brandon Lee.
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0: 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The Flash Drive with Carl Wasty. Here's what you missed.
1: It happens with restaurants and managers. 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You're not done chewing and they come to...
2: Everything all right here? 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We got this new supply for those things, so it's really great. Nice to have you guys here, eh?
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4: Yeah, that's what I'm saying.
2: How's the food?
3: It's great. Just give me a second.
2: Anyway.
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2: 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The number one breakfast show on the number one station. 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
3: We have a long weekend coming in. Hopefully for you, you've taken Monday off. 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
3: 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Aha. 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